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So when you hear the smooch, when we kiss you, text the word money and your name to 925555 for either $100 or $10,000 at the end of the month. Good luck. 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
2: My wife's very Portuguese aunt is so happy that, in her words, the non-white teams are in the World Cup final. Good old Auntie Anna from Portugal. Keep in mind, she's got very, very white skin. But I asked her who she was rooting for in the World Cup. Being Portuguese, obviously I knew that the instant answer was Portugal. She asked me, I'm Dutch. I said, oh, I'm cheering for the Netherlands, of course. And I go, all right, both of our teams are eliminated now, just a week or so ago. Who do we cheer for now? And she goes, well, I want one of the Spanish-speaking teams to win. I know that for sure. And I hope the white guys lose. Like, where are these underlying issues within your soul, Auntie Anna? What's going on? Was your ex-husband a white man who was not very nice? It seems like it. Well, she got her wish, okay? France and England.

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0: This is
1: playing the biggest hits and the best throwbacks. 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
2: Hi, Tracy. How you doing?
3: I'm good, Jeff. How are you doing?
2: Doing all right. We're talking about the most beautiful places in this country we call home. And I got to say, Tracy, all the love, or at least 90% of it on the text line here, is for the East Coast.
3: Oh, I've been there too. I absolutely agree.
2: But what do you think people should see outside of the East Coast?
3: I think everyone should experience Nunavut. It's part of Canada that nobody really thinks about being like some place to go for a vacation. I think the tundra is beautiful. It's just an amazing place up there. I lived there 8 years, and I would go back if I could.
2: Don't you just see white for miles and miles?
3: No.
2: That's what I picture.
3: Well, for probably about 9-10 months out of the year, yes.
2: Okay, what are the months that you can go? Is it just in summer is the best time to go?
3: Yeah, usually...

0: August, September. Yeah. But then the tundra just blooms with the cloudberries, and it's very flat. And that's what people don't realize either. There's no brush. There's no little bushes. There's nothing. It's just
1: And you're past the tree line, rock. So there's not a tree in sight.
0: Not a single tree, no.
1: It would be a sight to see. And I think as a Canadian, and I've lived here my whole life, I should. Like, I feel obligated to go see this part of the country because it's massive.
0: Yeah, it is. Yeah, I've lived on one side, from one side of Canada to the other, and yeah, I've seen it all. I've lived in BC, and it is a beautiful country, isn't it?
1: A lot of it goes unseen by Canadians their whole life.
0: Exactly, and that's why I try to recommend Nunavut. You know, and again, there's not much to go and visit other than seeing the land and, you know, seeing a bunch of polar bears, but
1: that's
0: it's
1: pretty
0: still
1: sweet.
0: Something that it is, yeah. I've seen many, many polar bears, and so
1: hopefully we'll increase their tourism by about 20% with this phone call, Tracy. Thank you.
0: Well, hopefully. Great, thank you.
1: Thanks for the call. See ya.
0: Okay, bye-bye.
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1: Did you know there's a new Meet the Parents movie coming out? There was Meet the Parents, then Meet the Fockers, and now Fokker in Law. In theaters November 25th, later this year, as Ben Stiller and Robert De Niro return for a chaotic, fourth installment? So I missed one. Obviously, I missed one with this comedy franchise that originated with Meet the Parents. I know Meet the Parents, Meet the Fockers, and now this one's going to be called Fokker in Law. Which one am I missing? There's four now? Golly.
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1: All right, I've answered my Fokker question. I'm Jeff, and yes, I said Fokker. Okay, don't worry. Kept it family-friendly for the show. Meet the Parents is now part of a series of four films. It began in 2000, 26 years ago, with Meet the Parents, Ben Stiller, and Robert De Niro, and then Meet the Fokkers 4 years later. This is the one that I missed. I was like, there's already been three? How are they on a fourth one? When was the third one? Little Fokkers was in theaters in 2010. So it's been 16 years. Those first three, Meet the Parents, Meet the Fokkers, Little Fokkers, came out in a 10-year span. It's been 16 years since, and now we're getting another one. Fokker in Law in theaters November 25th. Of this year. So moments ago, I was asking, what was the movie I missed? How are there four? Little Fokkers. I guess I got to go watch that one before seeing the new one.
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I can legitimately say that every time smoke enters our air in a big, big way, I feel it. I feel it right in the lungs. And that's why I've got an inhaler. And that's why I'm trying to spend as little time as possible outside while fires are burning to the north and to the northeast of us. It's made for an orange air quality warning from Environment Canada. If you don't have to be outside, stay inside. That's the gist of it. Down to 20 with smoky skies through the overnight. Tomorrow, sunshine 28. Saturday, a chance of showers. We'll take that gladly in a high of 26. And then Sunday, sunny and 25. Here's Alex Morin, Ordinary, on KISS 92.5.

0: playing the biggest hits and the best throwbacks is Kiss at Night.
1: It genuinely feels like the World Cup has been going on for 6 months. Doesn't it? I've watched so much soccer, like way more soccer in a couple of months than I think I've probably ever watched in my life, to be honest with you. But that's because the games are on at decent times for all of us here in North America, having it hosted across Canada, the United States, and Mexico. So taking advantage of that and not having to watch soccer in the middle of the night because it's here in North America. Two games left, that's it. There's a game for third place. I don't know how many viewers are going to be tuned into that one. France and England on Saturday. Winner of that gets third place at the World Cup. And the World Cup final happening Sunday afternoon between Spain and Argentina. I said earlier in the show I might drop a couple shekels on Argentina and Lionel Messi. I've lost about the last 11 bets in a row with the World Cup. So if you want to make some money, maybe you should bet on Spain.
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0: J-Lo's wrong. 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
1: All right, before I wrap up the show, I do want to squeeze in a couple more calls and texts here regarding places in this beautiful country we get to call home that every Canadian should see or visit or stay at for an extended period if possible, if they can, before their life is done. Because Canada is massive. But most of us, when we think, oh, it's time to go on a vacation, let's get the heck out of here, don't even think about staying within Canada for that vacation, even though it's one of the biggest countries on planet Earth. So we're highlighting Canada. We're highlighting Canadian places. Where are some spots that you've been that you would highly recommend other Canadians go check out as well?
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0: Toronto. Give me a

0: Hello.
1: Lisa.
0: Hey.
1: How you doing, buddy?
0: I'm doing good, my friend. How are you?
1: Good. Just putting together a list here of must-see spots in this lovely country that we call home. What do you think?
0: Listen, a lot of people don't think about our territories, and I got to tell you, White Horse, Yukon is pretty incredible, and if you ever have an opportunity to do the drive, yes, it's long, but you will go through parts of this country, the Shield, the mountains, it's incredible. And when you get to White Horse, you veer off towards Carcross, and you will go to the world's smallest desert, and it is unbelievable. So Google search it, look up some photos of it. It is absolutely breathtaking.
1: The world's smallest desert.
0: Yep. And as you drive from White Horse to the desert, you will also pass Emerald Lake, and it is gorgeous. It's awesome. So White Horse, Yukon should be on everyone's bucket list.
1: I'm Googling the desert, the Carcross Desert, that one?
0: Yep, you betcha.
1: It actually looks like
0: it's crazy.
1: A desert.
0: It's crazy, yeah.
1: Like not a tundra, snowy, ice-capped kind of desert. This looks like the Sahara.
0: I know. I've walked it. Not all of it, but I've walked parts of it.
1: That's crazy.
0: It's incredible. Yeah, it's awesome. And if you have any listeners that are mountain bikers, Boreal mountain biking is an excursion that is unlike anything else in this world. So that's another one to check out.
1: Lisa, are you a travel agent?
0: No, I'm not, but my family is from there, and my family owns Boreal, so I'll certainly give them a plug.
1: Nice.
0: But no, my family's from there. So yeah, we've got some Yukon roots, and we're proud of that.
1: Yeah, well, that explains your knowledge. The Carcross Desert. That's so cool.
0: Yeah. Yeah, it's pretty incredible.
1: Nice. Well, thanks for letting us know.
0: When your knee's better, take the family and go on a trip.
1: Oh, it's going to be a while.
0: that's okay. Give you time to save up.
1: Yeah. Awesome. Thanks, Lise.
0: Have a great day.
1: You too, buddy. Bye.
0: Bye, my friend.
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2: Hi there. Who's this?
3: My name is Bobby.
2: Bobby, where should we all go check out? Like, what kind of places in Canada do you think are worth seeing?
3: Well, you got to go to Banff, number one. And Radium is, like, almost right there. One of the most beautiful things you will ever see. The rock is red.
2: Oh, Radium's got red rock?
3: Yeah.
2: Man, I can't believe I've never been.
3: As you leave from Banff and you're going to Radium, you go around the corner, and there's only one way. You've only one road. I think it's Highway 1.
2: Based on your other text here, Bobby, I got a question for you. Why would anyone in their right mind decide to book a trip to Medicine Hat, Alberta?
3: Well, Medicine Hat is great, too. It's got things, too. They've got their hoodoos and different, like, Mayan tournament things.
2: What? Things in Medicine Hat? Like, really?
3: Yeah. It's just hot. Different temperature.
2: It's just hot.
3: Which is fine, too. Like,
2: just go there if you want to be warm and check out the hoodoos.
3: It's great. Yeah, I got to witness them as a child.
2: Have you ever been to Nova Scotia?
3: That I did not. But I have a niece that lived. She married a guy that lived in PEI.
2: Okay. You see, PEI is near the top of the list here based on all the texts of most beautiful spots in Canada.
3: Yeah. He said that, too.
2: I went to Inverness, Nova Scotia, and I got to say, sitting on the beach and like near the cliffs and overlooking that strait there in the Gulf of St. Lawrence, oh my gosh, it's a little bit better than Medicine Hat.
3: Canada has its pluses.
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10: 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Maybe I'll just...
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1: 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I'm alone learning those lessons. 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
2: I'm addicted to Threads, man. I check Threads every single day.
3: I know.
2: Posted like just a silly, just a joke post, right? And then all of a sudden it took off. Because the reaction from him was, I didn't expect this post to take off and spawn a million dad jokes.
3: Mm-hmm.
2: What he originally posted was, did you know Cinderella's real name is actually Ella? Cinderella is a derogatory nickname given to her by her stepsisters because she was covered in cinders and ash from cleaning the fireplace. Also, they're French.
3: Mm-hmm.
2: All right, just simple. He just put it out into the world, didn't think anyone was going to react, right? And the replies came in by like the thousands. When she worked in the kitchen, they gave her the nickname Mozzarella. When she had to go out in the rain, they called her Umbrella. Ella, Ella. When she sings, it's a cappella. When she rode her coach, she was called Coachella.
3: Wow.
2: When she traveled in space, they called her Interstella. When she joined the mafia, she became a good fella.
3: Okay.
2: When she DJ'd at the ball, they called her Spinderella.
3: Uh-huh.
2: Her mushrooms, they're Portabella.
4: Oh. You are getting creative. Wow.
2: When she wore Versace, they called her...
3: Wait.
2: What? What?
3: No, I'm trying to think. Oh. You're going too fast here.
2: That's what she said.
3: Never mind then.
2: Donatella.
3: Thank you.
2: There are no mosquitoes in the story because her real name was Citronella. If she worked at a bank, she would be a Tella. When she got confused, they called her What the Hella. When she turns into a monster, they called her
3: Godzilla.
2: There you go.
5: Thank you. Yeah.
2: Okay, how about this? When she wears a fur coat, they called her?
3: I have no idea.
2: Chinchella.
3: Oh, God.
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3: This one?
2: Okay. When she gained a little weight, they called her?
3: I don't know.
2: Marshmallow. Finally, this one reply. Her favorite cheese is Baby Bella, stores wine in a cellar, wears her favorite color yellow. I love Threads of Hella.
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2: 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So this past September, I checked another place off my list, Kelowna and the Okanagan Valley. And honestly, it was even more beautiful than I imagined. 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That crisp early fall sunshine. The water was stunning. 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Now, I'll admit, I was a little hesitant at first. 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

0: Roz and Mocha's DM Deep Dive. Things get weird in 3, 2, 1.
1: All right, let's get into it. These are the DMs that you are sending in to us, and it's now time to talk about them.
2: Chloe, what do we got in the DMs today?
3: Rini DM'd, I heard you guys talk about cremation. I also want to be cremated, but I want my ashes to be placed in a biodegradable urn that will be used to grow a tree. Mm. Would you guys do this, and what tree would you want to be?
1: Sure.
2: Yeah.
3: I would do it.
1: Trees live for so long, and they're good for the environment.
2: Yeah.
3: Then dogs are going to pee on you. That's the only thing.
1: Yeah. It depends on where the tree is.
2: Yeah, true. Birds sit on you, build a nest, have babies.
1: Sure.
2: Right? Yeah. Would I be against that? No, but I think that that's something you have to ask for before you die.
1: Yeah.
2: I don't think that if you ask to be cremated and then your people take you and turn you into a tree, right? I'd be like, bro, I wanted to be in the living room.
1: Yeah.
2: Right?
1: I still want to hang with the fam.
2: I want to hang with the fam. Yeah. You know, put me on the mantle, right? I don't want to be in the backyard in the winter. I hate winter.
1: That's so cold.
2: Right? Yeah. It's freezing. Why would you do that? Yeah. Yeah.
1: And I don't know. Maple tree. There you go.
2: Oh, I don't know.
3: Canadian of you.
2: I don't know.
1: Spruce.
2: Yeah. Palm tree would be cool.
1: Oh, palm trees are beautiful.
2: Super tall.
1: Yeah, yeah.
2: Right? Guys climb you.
4: Yeah,
2: you know what I mean.
3: Get the coconut.
2: Right,
4: you'd be in a bunch of really cool IG pics.
2: Yeah, am I right, Maury? Guys climb you. Hey, and they go all the way up to the top just to knock your coconuts off. Hey,
1: time to move on. What's the next DM we got?
3: Michael says we need Roz to teach us how to make that microwave egg thing again.
2: Oh, God, it's the recipe's everywhere. I don't remember. What's the chef's name that did it? The guy, the French guy? Is he French?
1: Chef, can I tell you, ever since you taught us this recipe?
2: Yeah.
1: I make this all the time.
2: Do you? Yeah.
1: Especially if it's like a super quick snack that I need.
2: Yeah.
4: Jose Andres
2: is the guy's
1: name.
2: It's
1: very,
2: and it's super, super easy. So it's one egg in a dish and then like a big glob of mayo in that bowl. And then you take a little whisk or a fork and you mix it up really, really, really well. The egg with the mayo, nothing else goes in it. And then you put it in a small round dish with a flat bottom and stick it in the microwave. Depending on how hot your microwave is, like sometimes a minute, sometimes a little over a minute. And then you pop it out and it becomes the single best, most delicious, creamy omelet that you will ever have.
1: And I add a little bit of cheese.
2: Yeah,
1: sometimes
2: you can do that.
1: I got deli meat in the fridge, like some ham or turkey, I chop it up into little slices and I add it. Bro, it's like the best snack.
2: And we have dishes. I have this one dish that's the exact size of a bagel. And then I have one that's a little bit smaller that's the exact size of an English muffin. So if I ever have English muffins in the house, I will put that egg in the microwave and then take it out and open the English muffin, toast the English muffin, and it's the exact same thing. It's the exact size of a like a McDonald's breakfast sandwich. What do they call those?
1: The McMuffins.
2: McMuffins. It's the exact size.

0: Of a McMuffin, only the egg is infinitely better.
1: Yeah, it's my favorite snack,
0: yeah,
1: dude.
0: Yeah, they're great.
1: Next DM.
2: Imani says, would you rather have an unlimited gift card to your favorite restaurant or favorite clothing store?
0: Damn it, Maury. Unlimited gift card to your favorite restaurant or favorite clothing store?
3: Favorite restaurant, because you're going to use that more often.
0: Which is what?
3: Oh, boy. Fresh.
0: Fresh. And your favorite clothing store is...
1: Gap Kids.
0: Amazon.
1: Oshkosh and Pagosh.
3: I was going to say Winners.
0: Winners. Okay. So you're going Fresh over Winners.
3: Absolutely.
0: Chloe?
2: Winners is a great answer. Ooh, I'm going favorite clothing store.
0: Which is?
2: Abercrombie.
0: Okay.
3: Oh my over. God, are you 16?
2: I almost am.
0: Pretty much. You still have clothes for me when you're 16.
2: Yeah, exactly.
0: Yeah. Shem?
4: Oh, bro, favorite restaurant for okay. Sure.
0: Which is what restaurant are you going to?
4: Can I actually choose a fast food place?
0: Sure.
4: Instead of a restaurant?
0: Yeah.
4: I'm going to shout out Nome Izakaya. Oh, actually, sorry. I'm going to choose a restaurant. Nome Izakaya. Sushi spot. Sushi
2: oh,
4: spot.
2: Yeah. Okay. Cool.
3: Why did we say Jack Astor's?
0: Yeah. I don't know. Mocha?
1: I'm also going to say restaurant.
0: Are you?
1: Yeah, because then I can share with my family.
0: Let's just say it's just
2: for you.
0: You're the
2: only you're
0: one.
2: Allowed to use it.
0: Yes, oh. It's like when you go to Red Lobster.
1: Why do you get you so can't mad? Get, like that I want to share things get, with my
0: because
1: family.
0: Because I don't want your answer to be skewed that way. Like it's like when you go to Red Lobster and you order all you can eat shrimp. You can't get it for the family. They don't allow that.
1: They should.
3: What do they watch if you take a shrimp?
1: They actually do.
0: Yeah, they actually do.
1: Okay, yep. So do I want a gift card for my favorite restaurant or a clothing store? You know what? I'm going to say clothing store, and it'll either be Lululemon because their clothes are expensive as hell, or the other place I like is called JD Sports.
2: Oh, I've heard of that. Yeah.
0: What do they sell?
1: Apparel and
2: it's kind of
1: sneakers.
2: Like Sport Check, right?
1: Yeah.
0: Oh, okay. I gotcha.
1: They
0: I
1: got
0: gotcha.
1: A lot of exclusive stuff there. So yeah. Okay. I'm going to say that. What about you?
0: I don't know. Restaurant. That's a tough one. I would have to, like, if I said restaurant, honestly, I would plan it so well that it could not be something that isn't global, or at least a lot of them.
1: Sure.
0: Because if I just pick a local place and one, they go under, right? Or two, I travel or move or whatever in life, you want to be able to utilize that everywhere. So
3: Starbucks.
0: It would have to be. Well, I mean, I don't go
1: KFC.
0: Go to Starbucks a lot. Bro. Do you know what unlimited KFC would do to me?
1: I know. Guys, how did we all go to Jamaica and not go to KFC there?
0: I know.
1: And we drove by a massive one. And everyone says in Jamaica, the KFC there is
0: unreal.
1: That's what
0: they say.
2: Everybody
0: says that.
2: Someone DM'd me saying I had to go to the KFC.
1: How do we miss out on that, guys?
0: And I tried to ask a guy. I was like, yo, what makes the Jamaican KFC that much better? And he goes, it's just better.
1: You know what? You sit there and you're like, sold.
0: And I was like, okay, cool. Cool, man. Yeah.
1: Thank you, everyone, for all of your DMs. We will do this again. So keep those DMs coming in to any of the KISS social accounts. Chloe gets them and brings them to the show. That was wonderful today, Chloe. Thank you.
2: You're welcome.
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2: Man, these songs that people are making, these AI songs from text messages that they've received or text convos that they're having with people.
3: Yeah.
2: Are getting better and better and better.
3: Mm-hmm.
2: And this latest one is so good. It is a conversation between a mom and the babysitter who was looking after the child. And the babysitter ended up leaving early, left the kid at home.
4: What?
2: In the crib. And the mom came home, just found the baby, did not find the babysitter, and then texted and went off.

0: Yeah, a lot going on in our house.
1: Wow.
2: But yeah. Whether or not these like conversations are real or not,
1: I know.
2: The creativity behind these AI songs is next level. Like this one sounds so good.
1: I know. The problem is that I just start to think now that people are just creating fake text conversations between, you know, like just creative writing. It's a process, and then they just plump it into.
0: But why didn't the cat just go in the litter box?
1: Well, because I don't know. Who knows, man? Ask the cat. Did you not listen to the song?
2: Why did the babysitter stay at the house?
0: I'm more concerned about the cat.
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2: Unfortunately, it all ended for our good friend Maestro Fresh Wes on the latest episode of The Amazing Race Canada. 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And then you can stream it the following day on Crave.
3: And it was episode 2? Is that the deal?
4: Yeah.
5: Aww.
3: And did who went home episode 1?
4: Nobody. So that's the thing. It should have been Maestro because he was the last to arrive at the mat. But because it was a non-elimination round, he got to go to episode 2. Theoretically, he is the first to go home.
3: Here I am.
4: Him and his partner, Dwayne.
2: Okay, yes. Can we just also say that it was not just Maestro?
3: No, it never is. It's always a pair.
2: Him and his partner. His partner, Dwayne. Okay?
3: Love him.
2: Here's how the show ended.
6: Maestro and Dwayne, you are the last team to arrive, gentlemen. I am sorry to tell you this, but you have been eliminated from the race. What made you guys choose to give up your race for Keisha and Nova's?
7: I think it's important sometimes to just be kind.
8: I mean, I'm disappointed, but at the same time, I feel very proud of what we did. You know, my partner here, he showed me so much about himself.
6: Maestro, Dwayne, this is the end of the line for the both of you. Gentlemen, see you down the line.
7: Oh, yeah. Y'all know it's true. You know how we do. Coming through. See you live at the next barbecue.
2: I love Maestro and his laugh. So what happened? Because they were saying that but they were helping another team. You're not supposed to help somebody else.
4: So there was two teams that had to finish the final task.
2: Uh-huh.
4: Yeah. Maestro and these two girls. And instead of trying to do it themselves, Dwayne was like, hey, let me help you. He felt, we're going to go home anyway, so let me help you so that you can go home before us. Mind-blowing that someone would help somebody else on a competition.
5: That is kind of mind-blowing.
2: So, Dan and Maury catching up with our good friend Maestro.
4: Maestro, I don't know what happened. I mean, only the second episode has aired, and spoiler alert, you're the first person to go home. What the hell?
9: I let you down, Maury. I let you down, man.
4: No, you didn't let me down. You let the country down.
2: Oh, damn, bro.
4: My God. Dude, did you even want to win? Did you even try? Because, like, here's the thing. And theoretically, you shouldn't have even gone to the second episode because you were last at the mat after the first.
9: Yeah.
4: You would have gone home if it wasn't a non-elimination round.
2: Bro, what are you doing, taking notes? Are you really making the guy feel bad?
3: I could not imagine getting yelled at with somebody with this little of a grasp of English language.
4: You're so lucky you even made it to the second episode.
9: Yeah, man. When I saw that express pass, so I didn't want to do that dance, Maury. So I said, you know what? Let me take the express pass and let me go to the next one. But gifts come with a price. And because of that, you get slowed way, way, way, way back.
4: I don't know if it was because you're older, but like you were like last with everyone else moving along. And then they cut back to you and your partner and you're still doing the first challenge.
9: Listen, backbone don't slide like it used to, man. You know what I mean? So, but we did a thing. You know, sorry for letting down the country. Sorry for letting you down because you seem like you're more traumatized than I am when I saw that I had to do that dance.
4: Maestro, here's the thing. When you're in last place, you could have made it through, but for some reason you had to be nice and you had to help the team that was in last. You're like, hey, let's help them win, knowing that that would send you home. This is a competition show. It's not a let's be nice to everyone else show.
9: Yeah, exactly. So what it was, Maury, once we saw that we weren't going to win, instead of sabotaging somebody else, let's help them. You know, that was the thing right there, because we were in so far behind. And when we saw the tears in their eyes and it's like, what have you? We were like, you know what? Let's just help them, man.
2: That just goes to show the type of person that Maestro is. Even though it's a competition show and they know that they're going home, Maestro and his friend, his partner, Dwayne, on The Amazing Race Canada.
3: Unbelievable.
2: Still decide to stop and help another team.
4: So many people love this show. Anything that you want to say to everyone across Canada that was just so disappointed to see you go home? Not because you did poorly.
2: Bro, it sounds like you're making the guy feel bad for doing poorly.
4: But because we wanted to see you and your partner go very far.
9: Yeah, okay, what I'll tell everybody, thanks for watching, man. Continue watching, because this is one of the greatest seasons of Amazing Race Canada.

0: ever, man. It's an honor to be on.
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0: Yo, I love you, man.
1: Oh, my God. I'm so disappointed in you. Dude, you had it, man.
0: Yo, this is dope. This is dope. This is dope. This is funny.
2: Maestro, you're the best, dude. Thank you so much for joining us on the Roz and Mocha Show. And again, Amazing Race Canada, Tuesday nights on CTV, and then you can stream it the following day on Crave.
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5: This is a throwdown, a showdown. Hell no, I can't slow down. It's gonna go.

0: Still getting plenty of laughs online after he hid a ribeye and a large brisket in his pants earlier this year. According to the reports, the man left the store with the pricey cuts of beef tucked deep down inside. He then shoved a bottle of wine into his pants before he made his getaway.
1: Gotta do it.
0: Here is the store owner who caught the guy stealing.
2: Big pants. I think they're like made for stealing. You know, he has them blocked at the bottom so it doesn't go through. Mm-hmm. Came over here, looked around to see if anybody was looking, and he shoved it in his pants. He ended up going across the street to Publix. One of my employees was on break and saw all the rest of the stuff that he had.
1: Brisket, wine.
2: Called the cops, and we got everything back. He ran off after we got the stuff back. By the time the cops got there, he was gone. But they have a good description. They have the video, and I'm sure he's on foot somewhere.
0: David Morey hit the streets to talk to people about what they would steal if they were shoving things down their pants. But my question before we get to that is, with this guy who's caught stealing, he got the ribeye, he got the bottle of wine, another steak, the brisket. Do you think that every time he went and did this, because it's obviously not his first time, he leveled up? Like, he started with, let me see if I can get away with a steak. Let me see if I can get away with two steaks. Let me see if I can get away with a pack of chicken wings. Let me see if I can get away with
1: I just don't know how you stuff a brisket down your pants inconspicuously in a grocery store.
3: Down the leg.
0: I know, but still, man.
1: Still, you're still shoving a brisket down the leg of your pants.
4: Must be loose pants.
3: Yeah.
1: But the bottoms are super tight though, right?
3: Yeah. But not if they have the jawstring, like sweatpants with a jawstring.
1: Custom pants.
0: See what people on the streets have to say.
5: If you could steal anything and it would be okay down your pants, what would you steal and why?
6: We'll do a pair of wool winter socks to make things look bigger down there.
7: I'd probably steal an espresso machine.
5: First of all, how are you putting that down your pants? Walk me through this.
0: Espresso?
7: Well, I'm just going to untighten my waist and just throw it down there and bring a...
0: It's in a box, though.
7: External battery. You know, I'm not sure. I haven't really thought about it.
5: No. All right, down your pants. What you stealing?
8: I'm going to take a bottle of port. Then I got to walk around.
5: Why port? Why not rosé?
8: Portuguese. And I love port.
4: Yes.
8: That's absolutely...
5: You can only sip port. You can't...
8: I don't sip port. I drink port.
5: All right, let's go down your pants. What you stealing?
9: I'm stealing sardines. Because they smell. Because when they're down your pants, no one wants to go down there and touch them.
10: I'm going to steal a little jewelry. I would go to the jewelry store, pretend I'm buying something. Once he walks away, I put it down my pants. Most likely like a diamond or gold ring or earrings.
5: So, but you got to put it in like a baggie or something. Because if you put a diamond down your pants, it's going to fall through the holes at the bottom.
10: Not if you have tight underwear.
0: Yep. There you go.
5: Okay.
11: Mm-hmm. I'd probably slip a couple of dozen keys to high-end cars.
0: Oh, wow. This guy's got
5: How are you going to make sure they don't jingle jangle and make all the noise? What is your process to get them down your pants safely?
11: It's a pretty tight fit down there. I think they'd be snug. You know, all the insulation and the packaging around, it'd be all right.
5: Looks like you have some big pants. What are you sticking down your big pants to steal and get away with?
12: A lamp with a genie to grant me wishes, infinite wishes. Mm. Depending on the pants I'm wearing, let's say I'm wearing sweatpants, it's all about getting it over and under and making it look like just a big bulge.
5: And that won't stand out?
12: I mean, I don't know if you can tell, but I'm a big black man, and nobody can question that.
1: It's really great to hear all the people who answered, even if I didn't get caught, I still wouldn't steal, huh?
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1: 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You ready for another Florida man story real quick?
2: Hell yeah, I love them.
1: Can I take time to share this with you guys?
2: Please.
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1: Yeah.
2: Yeah.
1: What up, what up, what up, what up, what up, what up, what up, what up, what up, what up?
3: Payday.
2: Is it?
4: Yeah. Yes.
2: No, I saw that because Mocha got a new car.
5: Hey.
4: Wait, what?
5: Whoa.
1: Yeah. Yo, thanks for noticing, jerks.
5: Whoa.
4: I don't drive, so.
5: New car? Yeah.
3: Kind of badass car.
2: New Pilot. So, like, new version of what he's, because he can't leave Pilot Nation, right? Like, you've been.
1: Heavy in the game.
2: Straight up.
3: But it looks like you drive celebrities around. Like, it's all dark and tinted. And
2: so, the crazy thing about Mocha's new car is that it's the new Pilot, right?
1: Yeah.
2: And it's all black. And you can tell it's all black because it's all black. Yeah. But then at the front, like, right on the grill,
1: yeah,
2: there's big words that just read, Black Edition. And I'm like,
1: because it's a statement piece, bro.
2: Yeah, no, I get it, but you can tell.
1: Well, no, because, like, inside is black as well.
2: Normally, sure.
1: No, because sometimes they're gray, sometimes they're beige.
2: Yeah, but it
1: mine's black with the red stitching. Oh,
2: yeah,
1: fire.
2: But it doesn't have to. It's funny to me that when you look at an all black car,
1: yeah,
2: and then
1: because you're not a gearhead,
2: and then the label on it
1: you
2: is,
1: don't understand.
2: This car's black.
1: Yeah, facts.
2: Yeah,
3: it's like if they put one on yours, Roz, and it was the white edition.
2: Yeah, yeah, I'm gonna get that on my car.
6: Play the game. Don't let the game play you, player.
2: So how is the black edition?
1: Smooth.
2: Yeah.
4: Have you named your car?
1: Named it?
4: Yeah, people name their cars.
3: Mine's Jelly Bean.
1: I have not named my car.
4: Okay.
7: No. Can I name it for you?
2: Yeah, sure. Please share.
1: Watch your mouth, bro.
2: Yeah.
7: Well, it's black, man. I got you.
2: Yeah, thank you.
7: Yeah.
1: Well, like Leroy is on it?
7: I was going to say Jamarcus. Way better.
2: Wow. God, now I gotta get a black car.
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8: Yo, smoke still in the air today, getting up to a high of 28 degrees. New rules, Dua Lipa, KISS 92.5.

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1: Yo, Moses. 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
0: Moses. Sick.
3: It's a lot of money.
2: That is a lot of money.
3: So you just got to pick a name, either Roz or Mocha. We spin the wheel. If it lands on the name you pick, we'll give you the money. But on the wheel is also double your money. And so if you pick double your money and we spin and you hit double your money, we will give you $800. The only thing you don't want to do when you're at this level of a jackpot is land on bust, because that is a possibility when we spin. Because if that happens, you get nothing and the jackpot resets back down to 100. So what's it going to be? Roz, Mocha, or are you going to try and double it up?
2: I'm going to choose Mocha.
1: If you win, what are you doing with $400, man?
2: I got my son's ball hockey tournament today, so he's going to be going out for dinner.
1: Nice. All right.
2: Feeding him and the family.
1: Oh, that's real nice. All right, Moses, on the count of three, you got to yell out, spin that wheel. One, two, three.
2: Spin that wheel.
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1: $400. It's got to land on the name Mocha.
4: Come on.
2: I'm Mocha.
1: Hey! Moses, my man! 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
1: 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That's how we play. And that's how you win. 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
1: And because today is Friday, you know, at 8 a.m., DJ Climax is going to be here. We got the Roz and Mocha mix. It's going to be hot. It's always a party. Tons of remixes and tons of shout-outs as well. You can start getting those into us. Yeah. You can send us a voice note if you want. We'll read your text. We'll put you on the radio. 925-555. Hit us up, okay? It's 616 and 19 degrees right now. Tame Impala, Jenny, Dracula. The remix on KISS.

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1: Why does everybody think I hate Kendrick Lamar so much?
2: Why?
1: The only reason why I bring this up is because yesterday, like, enough people sent me the Kendrick story in my DMs.
2: Is it good news for Kendrick or not good news for Kendrick?
1: I guess it's good news for him. He's getting a paycheck. Kendrick Lamar will voice Alvin in the Alvin and the Chipmunks reboot.
3: What?
4: 2028.
2: Wow.
4: So random.
1: Yeah.
2: But he's like, he's not going to sound like Kendrick, though. He has to sound like Alvin,
1: I guess.
5: So he's going to do a chipmunk voice.
3: He already does sound like Alvin.
2: Oh, damn. I actually don't know if I've ever heard Kendrick Lamar speak, to be honest with you.
3: You're not missing much.
2: No?
1: No. Yeah, okay. You're not missing anything at all.
2: I don't know.
1: Do you guys ever hear when people say they compare Kendrick's voice, his rapping voice, to the grandma from Nutty Professor?
2: Wow.
1: But like, whenever Kendrick raps, he sounds just like Grandma Clump.

0: baby.
1: Okay.
2: Yeah.
1: And then you get Grandma Clump.
0: Yeah, I figure your old fat ass remember somebody saying was flying off a building. Me and your grandfather was Khalid. Next thing you know, he's on top of me in the shed, pumping and sweating. Ain't nothing wrong with having relations. Don't be ashamed of that. Relations is beautiful.
3: Need you a man, baby. I don't understand, baby. Pay your bill and make you feel protected like I can, baby. Teach you something if you need correction. That's the plan, baby.
2: Come on. It's the same. There's no difference whatsoever.
1: Yo, that movie company made a huge mistake.
2: Like,
1: you hired Grandma Clump for Alvin and the Chipmunks.
2: Like, I think that that would hold up in court. Damn.
1: Oh, no, no, professor getting a huge paycheck.
2: Out in the ship, pumping in the sweat. Ain't nothing wrong with the relationship.
0: I figure your old fat ass, I remember somebody saying was flying off a building. Me and your grandfather was Khalid. Next thing you know, he's on top of me in the shed, pumping and sweating. Ain't nothing wrong with having relations. Don't be ashamed of that. Relations is beautiful.
1: Shut your damn mouth, Kendrick.
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2: You know it's Friday. 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The sickest, sickest party in the entire country. We call it the Roz and Mocha Mix. It is not to be missed. 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We're going to have a good time, okay?
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3: Where are we here? A big night for Shania Twain tonight. Shania Twain's been on a heater. She just did all those shows with Harry Styles in Wembley, like massive shows.
2: Yeah, big up Shania.
3: And tonight in Toronto.

0: there's a bar in Toronto called the Horseshoe Tavern, and it's legendary. It's been around since, I think, like the 40s. And Tragically Hip launched there. Blue Rodeo launched there. Bare Naked Ladies launched there. It's a really small place. Like, I think with staff, it's 400 people. So when you go and see a show there, I think maybe like 350.
1: Acoustically, it's amazing.
0: It's incredible. It's just a great place. And the thing with Shania Twain is that when Shania Twain was starting out, she never got to play there. Because as she says, when she was starting out, she was never big enough to play there. Mm-hmm. Right? And then we all know what happened to Shania Twain, which is
2: she just
0: shot into the stratosphere. And then, of course, she became too big to play there. So
2: she belonged to the world.
0: All these years later, Shania is doing a gig tonight.
2: Oh, my God. That must be a dream come true for her.
0: She said, I've never made it to the Horseshoe. I was never big enough or known enough to sing there. I remember the bands I was in, we would have dreamt to have played the Horseshoe Tavern, and now I'm playing there.
1: So it's to promote her new album, Little Miss Twain.
0: Yeah. Yeah.
2: I love that.
0: So there you go. She's on a heater.
2: Congrats, Shania.
0: She went through a rough phase with her voice and everything else, man, too. Yeah. Is Post Malone getting back into hip-hop? That is the big question, because I guess he released a tease, and it's a little more hip-hop. Do we like this?
2: I've been waiting for this kind of Post Malone to come back.
3: Yeah, I like it.
0: I need you guys to tell me whether I like it or not.
1: You love it.
0: Yeah.
3: It sounds like it's older stuff. I like it.
4: Sounds melodic. I like it.
2: I like the country mode he was in, right? But this is the Post Malone I've been missing so much.
1: Would it be controversial if I said I like his country stuff better?
4: No.
2: No, not at all.
1: Oh, I wanted to be controversial.
4: Let me hear this.
2: Oh, boy. Yo, Posty.
0: All right.
2: Post up this song quick, son.
0: I'm
2: waiting for that track.
0: I like it. I'm down. How many group chats are you in, according to a new survey? I'll give you the results here. How many group chats are you in? Mocha, I'll start with you. How many group chats are you in that are active group chats?
2: Enough.
0: There's like roughly how many?
4: Can we define how many is in a group chat? Like more than three or two?
0: Three or more.
4: Okay, cool.
0: Otherwise, it's just a chat.
4: Got you.
0: Right?
4: Sure.
0: Yeah.
2: Yeah. Six, maybe?
0: Six. All right. Chloe?
3: Active?
0: Yes.
3: I would probably say around the same.
0: Six. Damon Mori?
1: Three.
0: Shemi?
4: Yeah, about four or five.
0: Four or five.
4: Yeah, one of them is 70 people.
0: The most popular answer was zero.
2: What?
0: Zero. 35% of people have no group chats.
1: They're aware of.
0: So two or three group chats was the sort of sweet spot right there. 1% have over 20 group chats. And 7% of people say that they don't know. But most people have two to three
2: group
0: chats.
2: How many are you in, Roz? You didn't answer this question.
0: How many group chats am I in?
1: You can't count the one with you and Carl and Frank because it doesn't exist.
0: It does exist. And I'm counting it.
2: No, you cannot count you texting on your phone and then reaching over to your iPad to reply as Frank and then turning to your left and replying on your MacBook as Carl.
0: In case you're new to this show, I have two best friends, Frank and Carl, that everybody...
1: You have to do air quotes.
0: Everybody in my life is convinced that they do not exist and I've made them up for some weird reason. So I would say three then.
1: Are you so desperate for friends that you have to make them up?
0: Just stop, please. Tom Holland, who is now free from his Marvel contract, is now able to do things that he was never able to do before. Listen to this.
2: What do you mean free from his contract?
0: So he's done, right? Like, I guess he's done with Spider-Man now.
2: Well, no, the new Spider-Man's coming out in 2 weeks.
0: But he's done. He's not filming anymore.
2: What about Doomsday? Unless he filmed all those parts for Doomsday.
0: I think he probably did, yeah.
5: I went skiing right after we finished this movie because, you know, my contract's up, so finally I'm allowed to do things that I couldn't do before. Like, as soon as I finished, I went snowboarding, and I have an amazing photo of me FaceTiming you with blood all over my face.
2: Oh, really?
5: Yeah.
6: I answered the phone, you just covered it, bro. I was like, what are you doing?
1: I was like, how cool is this?
2: Wait a minute.
0: Yeah.
2: Did Tom Holland just spoil something then? Because if he's done with his contract,
0: mm-hmm.
2: the new Spider-Man comes out in 2 weeks.
0: Mm-hmm.
2: He's going to be in Doomsday,
0: mm-hmm.
2: the new Avengers movie,
0: mm-hmm.
2: at the end of the year.
0: Mm-hmm.
2: And he's also supposed to be in the next Avengers movie, Secret Wars, which comes out next year.
0: Mm-hmm.
2: So does that mean he filmed all of his parts for all of those movies already?

0: Good, or it could mean the end of the contract that he was under, and now he's renegotiating.
1: That's what I think it is. Like, you finished filming, you've wrapped, contract starts.
0: He did his four Spider-Man movies, because he would have signed this deal eons ago. And it would have been like for all of these movies that they laid out, and it would have been 10 years of his life or 12 years of his life. And now we've got to the end of that, right? And now if they want more, they got to renegotiate with them. Right?
2: Okay.
0: Yeah. So I don't know if it's so much a spoiler as he's probably contract free, but does that mean he's done? No, not at all. Okay. Not at all. I had one of those weird contracts when I first started in television, where I wasn't allowed to snowboard, but I was allowed to ski.
3: What?
0: Which was weird, right? I couldn't drive a motorcycle. I couldn't
2: Could you ride an ATV?
0: No, I could not ride an ATV. No? I was not allowed. And I couldn't, they even put dirt bike in there in case I decided to go for a leisurely ride.
2: What if you wanted to ride a bicycle?
0: They also put in there, keep in mind, this was my very first contract in television, okay? Yeah, like, yeah. I was making, like, very little money. Uh-huh. In the contract, it says that I was not allowed to fly in a non-commercial airliner, meaning I wasn't allowed to fly private.
2: Yeah, you're broke ass, couldn't afford it anyway.
0: Thank
2: at that
0: you.
2: Time.
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0: 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That is Bruno Mars.
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2: Roz and Mocha.
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4: Chloe, how old are you again?
5: 24.
4: Okay, so you're part of the judge generation.
5: Oh, that's true.
4: I can't tell you the amount of stories I read of where it's like Gen Z and millennials will judge you for this. Gen Z and younger are very apparently particular when it comes to what somebody has on their as their phone background.
5: Yes. Yes, for sure.
1: Yes, we do.
4: So before I get into what I have and how harshly I'm judged by Chloe's generation, Mocha, what is the number one phone background picture that people use?
1: Either their spouse or their child.
4: Children, number one. Family members and children, number one. Yes, okay. 19%.
1: Oh, can I guess what number two is?
4: Yes.
1: Their pet.
4: Pets is 4.
1: Really?
4: Yep.
1: Oh.
4: Nature and landscapes.
1: Sure.
4: Number two. Mm-hmm. Personal photos of

0: memories, like of you doing something.
1: Oh, that's nice.
0: Riding your motorcycle, going on vacation, this kind of thing. Pets, number four. And then we get to me, which is the default wallpaper.
2: Yeah.
1: Yeah, absolutely. Why?
2: Does it say, I can tell you why. Does it say there in brackets, because doesn't know how to change background?
1: Yeah, exactly. The
0: default wallpaper. And then under default wallpaper is a romantic partner. So what? The girlfriend or the boyfriend or the husband or the wife.
2: Really?
0: Yes.
2: Below, like below the stock image.
0: Thank you.
2: That comes with the phone.
0: Thank you. It's right in between. The romantic partner is right in between default wallpaper and TV show characters.
2: Damn, man.
0: Okay. But the younger generation does judge harshly the most to people who have the default wallpaper. They say having default background sparks a negative reaction with Gen Z. Having a default background means one is uninspired or unengaged and lacks the ability to be expressive or creative.
1: Or just use a phone.
2: Or lacks the knowledge on how to change it.
1: Yes.
0: Yeah, or my phone isn't my life. Right? Maybe it's not an extension of me where I need to, you know, show it off. Like, look at how great my family. Like, it's not. It's just a phone.
2: Bro, just be
0: it's
2: honest.
0: It's a phone.
2: You don't know how to change a background.
0: That's not the issue. They changed the font of the clock on my home screen, and I spent a weekend trying to change it back.
3: They. Here's what's coming up on the Roz and Mocha Show.
2: The DM deep dive. That is what we got coming up next.
0: Chloe, what do we got in the DMs today?
1: We'll talk everything from cremation to gift cards, and an odd Roz recipe is coming up.
3: Roz.

0: Oz and Mocha's DM Deep Dive. You wouldn't say that to your mama, so why us?
1: There we go. This is the DM Deep Dive, the part of the show where we see what you are DMing to us, and we talk about your comments and answer your questions.
2: Chloe, what do we got in the DMs today?
3: Okay, our boy Nazim asks, everyone on the show has tried Guyanese food but Chloe. So what should be her first dish?
1: Ooh, great question. Wow. Have you ever had like any type of Caribbean food, Chloe?
3: I don't. Other than Jamaican, no.
1: Okay. I would have to say some sort of a curry dish with rice. I think that's probably the gateway into the culture.
3: Is it super spicy?
1: It can be. Or it like roti
2: be.
1: And
2: it
1: curry.
2: Can be. It can be.
4: Over oxtail?
1: No, I'd wait for that one.
2: Yeah. Like what should she start with? Goat?
1: No, I would do like chicken.
5: Yeah. Basic chicken first.
1: Yeah.
5: Roti. I would say roti.
2: That's what I would say.
1: You get the full experience.
5: Yeah. Or doubles.
1: What no, is doubles is Trini though.
5: Oh, right. You said Trini food, not Caribbean
3: Guyanese.
5: Food.
3: Yeah, Guyanese.
5: Guyanese, sorry, not Trini.
1: Yeah, curry and roti.
5: Yeah.
1: Would you try? Okay.
6: Yeah.
3: No, I definitely would.
6: You should go. Where do you get the best roti? Like the biggest.
1: Stop saying it like that. People are going to come after you.
5: Yeah, please don't do that.
2: Oh,
5: again,
2: like man. I care. I'm only showing love. I'm talking about how delicious their cuisine is.
5: Yes.
1: I would say, listen, if we're going to get something for Chloe, mm-hmm. it's either got to come from my house, like my parents' house, mm-hmm. sorry, my mom's house, or Shem's parents, yep. or if we're going with like a restaurant, we got to get her from Mona's Roti.
5: Yep.
3: Okay.
2: Yeah. Agreed. Yeah. Mm-hmm. Yeah. Okay. So look, yeah. You'll like it. You'll like
3: Yay.
2: It.
1: We'll do that. What else we got today, Chloe?
3: Julia asks, listening to a podcast episode from 2019 where Maury explains how him and Matthew met. How did everyone else meet their partners?
2: Oh, I've talked so much about this before.
1: I think the story behind Roz meeting Catherine, myself meeting Jenna, you can find that in the history of Roz and Mocha, the 6-part docuseries. Like, we go into full in-depth detail.
2: You do with you, not me.
1: You don't?
2: No, because I was with Catherine when the show started.
1: Oh, right, yeah.
2: Yeah, I talk a lot about it in my book, so just get my book. It's called A Little Bit Broken. You can buy it anywhere. But now, that said, it doesn't mean that it's not an interesting conversation, because Maury and Matthew met years ago at where?
4: The Much Music Video Awards.
2: Right.
4: Although I saw him several days before that in my apartment building, because he was dating somebody in the building.
2: Oh, scandal.
3: Oh, wow.
2: It's like Melrose Place.
6: Chloe, have we talked about where you and your fella met?
3: I don't think so, because it's kind of a long-winded story. Well,
2: can you shorten it up and be professional about it?
3: Y'all cut out some parts.
1: Okay, so you and Lex have been together almost 4 years now.
3: Yeah.
1: How did you guys meet?
3: So we met first at a party, of course.
2: Where?
3: In first year. It was at like a random student house.
2: Where were you going to school?
3: York.
2: Okay.
3: We both went to York.
2: So north of Toronto, York University.
3: Yeah. Okay. And there was like a house that was throwing a party. It was like one of Lex's friends. And I was hammered, as I usually am. Mm. And apparently, I don't remember this, I walked up to him, grabbed his shoulders, and went, "Help me find my friends."
2: Oh.
3: And he was
2: you're
3: like,
2: "That girl,"
1: a loud drunk.
3: He was just like, "What the?" Anyways, he followed me on Instagram. Never messaged me. I don't know how he found my Instagram to this day. I should probably ask him. And then we never talked. And then 3 years went by, and we reconnected through mutual friends.
2: Okay.
3: And he was like, "Oh, I remember you."
2: And then you shook him again. You got drunk and shook him.
3: I shook him again.
2: You did.
1: Said,
2: yes.
1: And now we're dating.
3: Yes. And that's what happened.
2: Yeah. Okay. So love at second sight, right?
3: Yes.
2: Okay.
3: Yes.
1: And Cheesecake, you want to talk about your relationship?
5: Yeah, at work.
1: Okay.
5: There you go.
3: Oh, yes.
2: Company Inc. Huh?
3: Yeah.
5: Company Inc.
1: Yo. That's like me and Jenna, though.
5: Hey.
2: Yes, my brother always used to say, "Company ink is the only ink my pen knows."
1: Wow. What else you got today, Chloe?
3: Victoria says, "What's something that makes you physically recoil every time? For me, it's when my fingernail flips backwards when I'm doing something."
1: Oh, yeah, that's the worst.
2: Okay, for me, and I've talked about this a lot, and I for some reason, and even now, just saying it, like I can't, it's very difficult for me to even say it.
1: Yeah.
2: There's two things that I cannot see. One is when a child is biting.

0: on the end of a woolen mitten.
1: Okay.
0: Okay. And their teeth are grinding on wool and it's wet. I cannot deal with that.
1: Yeah.
0: And then the second thing is watching somebody take their fingertips and rub it back and forth on carpet. Like,
1: why?
0: Like, you know, when you can see the lines in the carpet move?
1: Yeah.
0: That sensation to me is the same thing that is biting on a thing. It, like, it gives me, like, I start having a physical reaction to that.
1: Really?
0: Yeah, I recoil.
1: For me, it's when someone, when their sinuses are full,
0: yes,
1: and they do that move where they suck it back into into their nose and it gets like in their throat.
0: Yes.
1: Or if they go to do a hork.
0: Oh, yeah.
1: That's the worst.
0: Yeah, somebody doing a hork is really, really vile. Shemmy?
2: I was going to say a snot rocket.
0: Like when somebody blows, like they cover it up one nostril and they
2: no, when they don't, they just like not into a tissue. Just
0: no, that's what I mean. You cover one nostril.
2: Oh yeah, cover your nose.
0: Yeah,
2: sorry.
0: Yeah, yes,
2: shoot out.
3: That's
2: I can't.
3: Disgusting.
2: I've been on public transit too often to see it, and it's just disgusting.
1: There's like a bunch of the guys at the boxing gym that I go to, and they do that all the time into the trash can, with precision, dude.
0: Yeah. Oh my god, Chloe.
3: Mine's vomit. Like vomit. I have a really, really bad phobia of vomit.
0: Yeah.
1: And so, like if you see it, if you smell it.
3: I can't see it. I can't smell it. I can't hear it. Like anything. I will literally.
0: What if you vomit?
3: It's still pretty bad, but I mean, what can I do?
0: It's gross. Yeah.
3: Yeah.
0: Maury?
4: Boobs.
0: Boobs.
1: There you go. Thank you, everyone, for all of your DMs. That was a wonderful round, Chloe. Thank you. And thanks, everyone, for your submissions. Keep them coming in so we can talk about them. Perfect job today, Chloe.
3: Oh, thanks. Hucker up. Because an opportunity for Kiss to Cash is coming up in less than 30 minutes.
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1: Will Ferrell's back with a brand new project, teaming up with Luke Wilson on Netflix. It's a show called The Hawk.
2: Yeah.
1: All episodes are streaming right now.
2: And it's the Will Ferrell that everybody loves.
1: Yeah.
2: It's the most Will Ferrell that you've seen in a very long time.
1: He's a washed up golf champion and wants to make a comeback. Show the world he can still do it.
2: Yeah, it's a golf comedy.
1: Yeah. So you'll hear from Will Ferrell and Luke Wilson on the Roz and Mocha Show after David Guetta and Sia. 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
1: The Hawk is now streaming on Netflix, starring Will Ferrell and Luke Wilson. Mm-hmm. Molly Shannon is in this as well. Parnell as well.
2: She's great in it.
1: Did you watch it already?
3: I've watched a bunch of the episodes.
4: Yeah. It's so good.
3: Yeah, Will Ferrell. It's my favorite kind of Will Ferrell, where it's he's like the hero, but he's also the villain because it's Will Ferrell as a jerk.
1: Right? Amazing.
3: Which is my favorite. Yeah. Which is
4: like
3: my
4: Ricky
3: favorite.
4: Bobby.
3: Like Ricky Bobby. Yeah, right? Exactly. That's my favorite Will Ferrell.
1: Tell
3: when he's like the hero, but also sort of the villain.
1: Yeah.
3: Where he's like lovable, but

0: also a complete a-hole, right? Like, that's my favorite Will Ferrell.
1: David Morey talking to Will Ferrell and Luke Wilson for the Hawk.
2: Guys, congratulations. Like, I can't wait to watch this again and again and again. Oh, this is so good. And the two of you together, everybody on the cast, just
3: phenomenal. No, I think we're really proud of the show. We're proud of the cast. It's
2: going to put golf on the map.
3: It finally will put... Golf needs that.
4: After all these, this new sport, this newfangled sport, we're going to give a little boost to.
2: So here's the question I think has been argued since the day of yore. Is golf a sport or a pastime?
4: I believe definitely a sport. And I have friends that I play with that they begin to chat on the course. I'm like, come on, guys, let's keep it moving. It's a sport.
2: Talking in sports?
4: Right. Well, that's what they say to me. They'll be like, it's okay if we talk. Like, I'm like, come on, guys, that's what the 19th hole is for, you know, the bar after. But it is a sport.
3: It's a sport. To be played with hand-eye coordination, skill and dexterity.
2: But what sport do you drink during, though?
4: Skiing. Some people drink while Some people drink while snow skiing.
3: I didn't think of that.
4: But
3: darts, billiards.
4: Yes.
2: Okay.
4: Yeah.
1: This is David Morey talking to Will Ferrell and Luke Wilson about the new Netflix show, which is streaming right now, called The Hawk.
2: What else we got here? So I was looking at a list of celebrity, like a top 100 of celebrity golfers. Okay. This guy, Will Ferrell, is at number 43.
3: No.
2: Yeah, are you
3: that high?
2: Sure. Are you hoping the Hawk finally gets you into the top 10 or at least ahead of Bill Murray?
3: Because I heard I was.
2: Sorry, but look,
3: you weren't on the list.
2: You're not on the list.
3: But see, there was another list where I was 100 out of 100.
2: Oh. Okay, this is better.
3: This is way better. God, how did you not make the list? 43. Yeah, that's my whole. My whole goal is to crack the top 10. I will be. I want that out there now. I don't know who made this list. Who made this list?
2: Some golf website, but I mean, I don't know.
4: I feel like it's one of those things you can kind of campaign for as well as play well for.
2: I feel as though campaigning doesn't help as much as actually playing the sport.
4: Right.
3: I would love to know how they did the research. 43? I'm way too high. I'm just gonna say
1: it. You got an advance on the Hawk.
0: Yeah.
1: Did you guys see earlier this week when Will Ferrell appeared in an ad for the Kim Kardashian Skims?
0: Oh, line? Yeah. Again, that's my favorite kind of Will Ferrell.
1: Yeah, because he's taking
0: his underpants,
1: right?
2: No, I don't know if you've done the same thing as me and printed the Skims campaign, but after the Skims campaign...
4: I saw it and I was startled.
3: Did you do like a cartoon double take?
4: Yeah, I did. I really thought like, gosh, Will's got to get a hold of this. Who's ever doing this AI campaign?
3: This is not
4: off
3: cool.
4: The internet.
3: Yeah.
4: You don't do this to my friend.
3: He did
4: it
3: on
4: this
3: purpose.
4: Okay, it looks pretty good.
2: Did you wear it during the filming? Did you discover that compression underwear maybe helps with your golf swing?
3: I wore it during the filming.
4: The premiere?
3: I wore it during the premiere. I'm wearing it right now.
2: Are you?
3: Same pair.
2: Really?
4: Don't bring up Spanx with this guy unless you want to see him go on a tirade about how Skims just blow Spanx away.
3: It's an inferior product.
4: It comes down to it just comes down to this. Structural engineering is
3: cool.
1: These guys.
3: You could die if you wear Spanx.
2: Wait, Skims isn't as tight?
3: No, it's just structurally.
4: It's tight in all the right places.
3: Yes.
2: That's amazing.
1: There you go. Will Ferrell and Luke Wilson are in a new golf show called The Hawk. It's a comedy.
0: Yeah, it's good.
1: All episodes streaming right now on Netflix. All right.
5: 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It's time for Kiss Cash. You could win $10,000.
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7: 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Mm-hmm.

0: Kiss to Cash. You could win $10,000. One kiss is all it
1: takes. Yo, Christina, how are you? It's Roz and Mocha, your boyfriends.
2: Hi, guys. I'm good. How are you this morning?
1: Hey, doing amazing. Guess what?
2: What's that?
1: We're going to hook you up with $100 today.
2: Amazing. That's awesome. Happy Friday.
1: Heck yeah.
3: What is your plan for the $100?
2: I don't know. Take out food, hang out.
3: There you go.
2: And
3: even though we're giving you $100 now, just because we feel like it, you still got a chance to win that $10,000. What's going to be your plan for the $10,000 when you win it?
2: Vacation.
3: Yes.
2: Vacation, for real.
1: A lot of great deals on redtag.ca for you, too. 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

0: Roz and Mocha's Hell of a Story.
1: Ah, good morning, Kristen. How are you? It's the Roz and Mocha Show.
2: Good morning. I'm great. How are you?
1: Wonderful. Welcome to the show, Kristen.
3: Kristen Littles, when and where does your hell of a story take place?
2: Well, my story is kind of unique in that my story takes place every day. I'm living in my story.
3: Oh, what is your story?
2: And we're here in Florida. So my story is that I live with and care for, along with my husband, an internet famous quadriplegic raccoon named Crystal.
1: Oh my God, what?
2: Yeah, so my husband and I are licensed wildlife rehabbers, and we have this special raccoon that lives with us. Her name is Crystal. And we got Crystal about 5 years ago. She came to us when she was only about 1 day old. She was found on a pool deck by a pool cleaning company called the Crystal Clean Pool Company, which is why we gave her that name.
1: Uh-huh.
2: She was just laying there on the side of the deck all by herself, and they called us because we're rescuers, and we took her in to raise. And at that time, we were doing rehabilitation where we would take in orphaned or injured babies and nurse them back to health and release them back into the wild when they were ready. And so that was our intention with Crystal. Crystal came to us with every intention on releasing her back into the wild. But when she was just a couple of months old, Crystal got really, really sick with a virus, and she almost didn't make it. We were doing round-the-clock care, trying to get her better. And thankfully, with all the medications and the sub-Q fluids and all the treatment she got, she did start to improve. But we noticed she was losing the use of her legs.
3: Mm-hmm.
2: And so we took her to a lot of vets. We took her to a neurologist even and tried to figure out what was going on. Their best guess is that she had some type of autoimmune reaction to the virus that she had, and it left her four legs paralyzed.
1: Oh, my God.
3: So, Kristen, I'm going to stop you. I'm going to stop you right there for 1 second. I just have to send a message out to my wife, Catherine. If you're listening, turn the radio off. Because Kristen, you're living my wife's dream life.
2: Oh, Catherine, okay. They're awesome animals.
3: Having a pet raccoon is literally her. It's number two on the list. A baby skunk is number one.
1: Oh my God.
3: A raccoon is number two. So you and Crystal. So Crystal became quadriplegic, and you care for her. Quadriplegic means that she's not mobile at all, because sometimes you see that you can put some sort of contraption on an animal that's lost the use of its back legs. But is she completely immobile?
2: Yeah, so she relies on us for mobility. Crystal is able to move her head, her neck, her back, her shoulders, her tail, but her four legs don't work at all.
1: Oh, my God.
2: So she relies on us for mobility. She is with me or my husband literally 24/7. Crystal has multiple jobs. She is a tow truck driving raccoon because that's what my husband does. And so when she is with him, she is in the tow truck and helps people off the side of the road.
3: Oh my God.
1: Is she just like sitting on the seat next to him? Like
3: lying down?
1: Or laying down there? Like not in a crate or anything?
2: She has a special little bed. She has a special little

0: bed. It's like a, it's for dogs, like for safety. It's hooked into the safety, like the seatbelt thing in the tow truck, and it's kind of in the middle console, so she just cruises alongside of him.
1: And and you bring her around, like you just like carry around the town with you?
0: Yeah, we live in a really pet-friendly community here in Florida. We have a lot of pet-friendly restaurants, and Crystal is loved everywhere. In fact, one of our restaurants even painted her picture on their wall of local celebrities. She's really captured the hearts of people here locally and then all over the world. We have people who love Crystal all over the world.
2: Kristen, I have a question then about Crystal. If she's such a special and famous raccoon, have you guys ever been approached to do like a television show or like a web series or anything like that?
0: Yeah, we have. Actually, she's been on our local news a lot, but we're really excited about a new episode of a show called My Best Friends and Animals.
1: Oh my God.
0: The crew spent 2 days here with us in Florida and made this really awesome segment for their episode about Crystal and her life here with us and the care that she gets. And it's really, really a cute episode. My Best Friend's an Animal. It's awesome.
1: So when it comes to Crystal and raccoons, there are people that look at raccoons as they are filthy, right? And they have a stigma attached to raccoons that their poop is poisonous and that they're dirty animals and they feed on garbage.
2: Knock over our bins.
1: Yeah. How do you educate people when they are seeing a raccoon for the first time that they still have that in their head?
0: I love that question. Thank you for asking. So Crystal is our rescue's educational ambassador. We actually have 7 raccoons that live with us here permanently at our sanctuary, and they all have disabilities of some sort. But because Crystal goes out in public with us, we actually do classroom visits and educational talks around our community. We do a lot of online work. And one of the big things is helping people learn about raccoons. It's a fine balance. We try to make sure we're trying to educate people about raccoons and kind of change some of those negative mindsets so people know that they're really intelligent animals. They're really emotional animals. And they matter greatly in our natural ecosystems. While also not trying to promote them as pets, because they are very difficult animals to keep. They're illegal to keep in a lot of areas. For us, we have to have a special license in our state. So they don't make good pets. And actually on our social media, we have videos pinned about why they don't make good pets. Sorry, Catherine, I know that's a dream of yours.
1: Thank you for saying that. Thank you
2: so much
1: for saying that.
2: What is a social account?
0: Our rescue is called Toes and Tails. T-O-W-S, because we have a towing company.
1: Right. Oh, my God.
0: So it's Toes and Tails. And on social media, on Instagram and on TikTok, there's underscores in between each word. But if you type in Crystal the raccoon, you'll probably find it.
1: Sometimes when the baby raccoons get into the backyard, my wife goes out and sits in a lawn chair and feeds them pieces of banana. Is that okay?
0: Well, we technically tell people that it's best not to feed wildlife.
1: Okay, but listen, it's going to happen.
0: Kristen,
1: it's going to happen. I need to know if banana is okay. I'm not asking for permission.
0: Banana is okay.
1: Kristen Littles, the episode of your show will be on My Best Friend's an Animal, and you got Crystal the quadriplegic raccoon that you guys live with, and your husband has a towing company, and the little raccoon who can't use her legs just sits beside him in the tow truck and loved all over the town, and you're doing some great work with the rescue, and I love talking to people like you, Kristen. Thank you so much.
0: Yeah, thank you so much. Thanks for having us and sharing your story.
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2: Air quality is bad once again due to the wildfires in Northern Ontario. So pretty much the same message. Don't be outside for a long period of time if you don't have to be. If you do have to be, health officials are suggesting you wear N95 mask. High of 28 degrees today. Wow. Tonight, isolated showers and thunderstorms throughout the overnight. So that should help a little bit. Tomorrow, showers and thunderstorms. It says here, a few of the thunderstorms could be strong. A few sunny breaks as well. High of 26.
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2: All right.
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2: Yes.
3: You ready?
2: Yes.
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3: We talked about this in detail yesterday as to whether Senator Chuck Schumer farted on the floor of the House yesterday in the U.S.
5: Now on Iran and the NDAA. Is that Vietnam was worse?
3: One more time.
5: Now on Iran and the NDAA. Is that Vietnam was worse?
2: Okay. Yeah, the man farted.
3: TMZ tried to get to the bottom of this. This is a clip from one of their reporters in D.C.
6: Senator Jacob with TMZ, did you fart yesterday on the Senate floor?
7: Thanks, everybody. Let's get back up on the sideline.
3: Oh, so he didn't answer?
2: He went into
3: God
2: the car.
3: Damn.
2: That's a fart.
3: So I guess we'll never get to the bottom of it. Reality TV star Leroy Garrett, I guess he was on the, I don't know, Real World Las Vegas or something like that.
8: Yeah,
3: anyway,
8: he's
3: is that who
8: that.
3: He is?
8: Yeah, he's part of that whole universe.
3: Well, he's also part of the hundreds of people who have cyclosporiasis.
2: Just say the diarrhea thing.
3: Thank you. He's got the diarrhea bug. He went on, because I haven't heard from any, because remember when everybody had COVID and all the celebrities were like, guys, just stay in and do your part and save Granny. Right? Remember when everybody was doing
2: sure.
3: that? But there's got to be famous people that have the diarrhea bug that's going down in the U.S., but nobody wants to do the video warning people, right?
2: Yeah, don't eat any lettuce.
3: Thank you. And then in comes Leroy Garrett.
9: I'm going to give you guys a little life update of what's been going on with me lately. This past weekend, I spent the majority of my time on my toilet because I contracted the parasite that's going around that's infecting people's intestines and making them have severe diarrhea. It got so bad, so I ended up going to an urgent care and let them know the symptoms that I had. They told me I had to give them a stool test first before they could prescribe me some medication. They sent me home with the stool test and said you had to bring it back the next day. Ma'am, I don't have another day to wait. My stomach is hurting. I don't even know if I'm gonna make it back up here. Now it says that the symptoms for this parasite is explosive diarrhea. They're not lying. Explosive, vicious.
2: Oh no.
9: You on that toilet back and forth all day.

0: and night, wake you up out of your sleep, feel like somebody just, it feel like you got Timberlands in a dryer inside your stomach. Imagine putting some Timberlands in a dryer. You know what that would sound like? That's what your stomach sounds and feels like. Be careful out there, guys, because this parasite is real. I would hate to see a child catch this, or I don't want to see nobody catch it.
1: Cyclosporiasis is what it is. And according to the CDC and the FDA, they think they know where it originated from. And you could not write a better ending. Chef's kiss to this story. You could not write a better ending. They have traced it back to the lettuce that was sold to Taco Bell.
2: No!
0: Explosive no! diarrhea.
2: Damn!
3: Never eating Taco Bell again.
1: It's Taco Bell.
2: Did they even release a statement or anything?
1: No.
2: They're not going to.
1: No. In the U.S., and I don't know whether suppliers here are using the same supplier that they have or whatever else, but I think our Taco Bells are good. I don't know.
0: Is explosive diarrhea.
1: Riot Fest is a giant metal, like hardcore metal music festival that happens every year in Chicago. Okay. And they do this thing where they aggressively invite sort of kitschy, weird, famous people to perform on the Riot Fest stage that would normally, you would think, should not be on a Riot Fest stage. Yeah. So last year, it was John Stamos, right?
2: Amazing.
1: They finally got John Stamos.
2: Uncle Jesse.
1: They have been going after William Shatner for years to do Riot Fest. And then William Shatner finally released this video.
4: Riot Fest fans, Shatner here. And I've been digging around, found all those letters you sent me, and I decided you're such big fans of mine that I'm going to debut my heavy metal record at Riot Fest, and I hope you're there, and I hope I'm there, and I hope that you have my rider, and yes, don't forget my bowl of sauerkraut, if you please.
1: So a couple of things that he asked for is that he wants his dressing room to be called Shatner's Shag Shack. He wants 4 feet of Polish sausage, a Montreal Canadiens hockey sweater autographed by John Stamos, and a lot of other stuff. But Shatner does sing. I want to play a clip because he's done cover songs forever of popular music.
2: He's an album of them.
1: Right? He's got multiple where he just sort of like sing talks, but this is Shatner doing Queen.

0: I don't know if I can listen to a full album of this,
1: guys.
0: Just
1: wait.
2: Mamma mia, mamma mia, mamma mia, let me go.
1: Okay, here,
0: I got one that you will like. I got one that you will like.
3: Okay.
0: Okay, so here's Shatner doing Sexy Boy.
3: Hold on a second.
1: Come on,
3: this
1: bro.
3: This is a Shawn WWE superstar legend Shawn Michaels theme song that he's doing?
0: Yes.
4: I think I'm cute.
3: Hey.
4: I know I'm sexy. I got the looks that drives the girls wild. I've got the move that really moves them. I send chills up and down their spine. I'm just a sexy boy.
1: He did all the themes.
4: I'm not your boy.
1: Just wait.
3: Boy toy.
5: And what about this timeless classic?
3: No!
4: Your time is up.
3: Yeah!
4: You can't see me. My time is now. It's a franchise, boy. I'm Shiner now. You can't see me. My time is now.
1: Anyway,
3: no!
1: There you go.
3: I need to be at Ryan Fest this year, huh?
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0: Right across the country, people are partying with us right now. DJ Climax in the building. We got a whole bunch of remixes to get to. Just a party vibe. Get your shout outs into us as well. We will read them. 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

0: DJ Climax bringing that heat, keeping that heat in the country. Yo, it's been a hot one all week, and we got nothing but vibes for you to keep that heat going, keep you dancing and sweating and singing and having a good time inside of the mix. Plus, we got your shout outs on deck, so keep coming into us. 925-555 on the east coast of the country. 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As we get back to it, so many remixes to get to. 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

you missed the way things kicked off, and you're going to want to set a reminder to your device so that you know every single Friday we do this at 8 a.m., no matter where you are in the country, okay? 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

0: party with DJ Climax tomorrow night, okay? 925-555 to get your shout out read on the radio. That's on the East Coast, West Coast of Canada, 104.56. This mix is almost as hot as DJ Climax himself. His talent is out of this world. He's clearly the whole package, skill and looks. Happy Friday from V, aka DJ Climax's secret admirer.
1: Yes. Yes.
0: Yo, V, slide into those DMs.
1: Yeah.
0: Like, what you doing? You put it out there in the universe. Slide into the DMs at DJCLYMAXXX. What else we got here? Shout out to my angel and her Karma Candy crew. Let's go, Tie Cats. This mix is starting my birthday weekend off perfectly. Love you, DJ Climax. Another text. Shout out to you guys. Big tunes. Got me dancing in the truck. Let's get to the phones real quick. Bunch of people on hold. Go ahead.
2: Hey, Robin Mocha. Yo. Good morning. Hello. And happy Friday. This is Anna.
0: Hi, Anna.
2: Please give a shout out to my daughter, Emma. We're on our way to her gymnastics camp and rocking out to DJ Climax Mix. It's Friday. Hi, it's Missy. Happy birthday, Squish. We love you.
3: Hey, it's Omar. 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
4: 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You turned 7. We're so proud of you. Love Mommy, Daddy, Charlotte, and Luke.
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0: Good time with that. A lot of people right across the country locking it in, vibing out. Especially when the dance hall comes on, man. It's like, it just adds to the vibe. Especially on a Friday going into a weekend. Puts you into a great mood. Thank you, DJ Climax. DJ CLYMAXXX is where you can find him. Check him out on Instagram. You can see where he's going to be DJing at next as well. I know he's got a gig this weekend, an outdoor festival. So if you want to go and party with Climax, check him out on his IG. All the info is there at DJ CLYMAXXX. He is going to be back again tomorrow night as well. 8 o'clock, Set It Off Mix Show. 2 hours of what you just heard amped up even more. Because Shem of the Roz and Mocha Show is the host of that show. And it's a good time, promise you. 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DJ Climax, you're the best, dude. Thanks, man. Crazy.
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2: The Hawk is now streaming on Netflix, starring Will Ferrell and Luke Wilson.
3: Mm-hmm.
2: Molly Shannon is in this as well. Parnell as well.
4: She's great in it.
2: Did you watch it already?
4: I've watched a bunch of the episodes.
5: Yeah. It's so good.
4: Yeah, Will Ferrell. It's my favorite kind of Will Ferrell, where it's he's like the hero, but he's also the villain, because it's Will Ferrell as a jerk.
2: Right? Amazing.
4: Which is my favorite.
2: Yeah.
4: Like Ricky Bobby. Yeah, right? Exactly. That's my favorite Will Ferrell.
2: When he's
4: like the hero, but also sort of the villain.
2: Yeah.
4: Where he's like lovable, but also a complete a-hole.
2: Yeah.
4: Right? Like, that's my favorite Will Ferrell.
2: Damon Mori talking to Will Ferrell and Luke Wilson for The Hawk.
6: Guys, congratulations. Like, I can't wait to watch this again and again and again.
7: Oh,
6: this is so good. And the two of you together, everybody on the cast,
7: We're really proud of the show. We're proud of the cast. It's
6: going to put golf on the map.
7: Golf needs that.
8: After all these, this new sport, this newfangled sport, we're going to give a little boost to.
6: So here's the question I think has been argued since the day of yore. Is golf a sport or a pastime?
8: I believe definitely a sport. And I have friends that I play with that they begin to chat on the course. I'm like, come on, guys, let's keep it moving. It's a sport.
6: Talking in sports?
8: Right. Well, that's what they say to me. They'll be like, it's okay if we talk. Like, I'm like, come on, guys, that's what the 19th hole is for, you know, the bar after. But it is a sport.
7: It's a sport. Hand-eye coordination, skill and dexterity.
6: But what sport do you drink during, though?
8: Skiing. Some people drink while skiing. No, really. Some people drink while snow skiing.
7: I didn't think of that.
8: But
7: darts, billiards.
8: Yes, yes.
6: Okay.
8: Yeah.
2: This is David Mori talking to Will Ferrell and Luke Wilson about the new Netflix show, which is streaming right now, called The Hawk.
6: So I was looking at a list of celebrity, like a top 100 of celebrity golfers, okay? This guy, Will Ferrell, is at number 43.
7: No.
6: Yeah, are you
7: that high?
6: Sure. Are you hoping the Hawk finally gets you into the top 10 or at least ahead of Bill Murray?
7: Because I heard I was...
6: Yeah, sorry, but look,
7: you weren't on the list.
6: You're not on the list.
7: But see, there was another list where I was 100 out of 100.
6: Oh. This is better.
7: This is way better. God, how did you not make the list? 43. Yeah, my whole goal is to crack the top 10. I want that out there now. I don't know who made this list. Who made this list?
6: Some golf website, but I mean, I don't know.
8: I feel like it's one of those things you can kind of campaign for as well as play well for.
6: I feel as though campaigning doesn't help as much as actually playing the sport.
8: Right.
7: I would love to know how they did the research.

0: compression underwear maybe helps with your golf swing?
1: I wore it during the filming. I wore it during the premiere. I'm wearing it right now.
0: Are you?
1: Same pair.
0: Really?
2: Don't
3: bring up Spanx with this guy unless you want to see him go on a tirade about how Skims just blow Spanx away.
1: It's an inferior product.
3: It comes down to all, it just comes down to this. Structural engineering is
1: yes.
3: People.
2: These guys.
1: You could die if you wear Spanx.
0: What, Skims isn't as tight?
1: No, it's just structurally
3: it's tight in all the right places.
1: Yes.
0: That's amazing.
2: There you go. Will Ferrell and Luke Wilson are in a new golf show called The Hawk. It's a comedy.
1: Yeah, it's good.
2: All episodes streaming right now on Netflix.
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0: Roz and Mocha's Hell of a Story.
1: Ah, good morning, Kristen. How are you? It's the Roz and Mocha Show.
2: Good morning. I'm great. How are you?
1: Good. Wonderful. Welcome to the show, Kristen.
3: Kristen Littles, when and where does your Hell of a Story take place?
2: Well, my story is kind of unique in that my story takes place every day. I'm living in my story.
3: Oh, what is your story?
2: And we're here in Florida. So my story is that I live with and care for, along with my husband, an internet famous quadriplegic raccoon named Crystal.
1: Oh my God, what?
2: Yeah, so my husband and I are licensed wildlife rehabbers, and we have this special raccoon that lives with us. Her name is Crystal. And we got Crystal about 5 years ago. She came to us when she was only about 1 day old. She was found on a pool deck by a pool cleaning company called the Crystal Clean Pool Company, which is why we gave her that name.
1: Uh-huh.
2: She was just laying there on the side of the deck all by herself. And they called us because we're rescuers, and we took her in to raise. And at that time, we were doing rehabilitation where we would take in orphaned or injured babies and nurse them back to health and release them back into the wild when they were ready. And so that was our intention with Crystal. Crystal came to us with every intention on releasing her back into the wild. But when she was just a couple of months old, Crystal got really, really sick with a virus, and she almost didn't make it. We were doing round-the-clock care, trying to get her better. And thankfully, with all the medications and the sub-Q fluids and all the treatment she got, she did start to improve. But we noticed she was losing the use of her legs.
3: Mm-hmm.
2: And so we took her to a lot of vets. We took her to a neurologist even and tried to figure out what was going on. Their best guess is that she had some type of autoimmune reaction to the virus that she had, and it left her four legs paralyzed.
1: Oh, my God.
3: So, Kristen, I'm going to stop you. I'm going to stop you right there for 1 second. I just have to send a message out to my wife, Catherine. If you're listening, turn the radio off.

0: because Kristen, you're living my wife's dream life.
1: Oh, Catherine, okay. They're awesome animals.
0: Having a pet raccoon is literally her. It's number two on the list. A baby skunk is number one.
2: Oh my God.
0: A raccoon is number two. So you and Crystal. So Crystal became quadriplegic, and you care for her. Quadriplegic means that she's not mobile at all, because sometimes you see that you can put some sort of contraption on an animal that's lost the use of its back legs, but is she completely immobile?
1: Yeah, so she relies on us for mobility. Crystal is able to move her head, her neck, her back, her shoulders, her tail, but her four legs don't work at all.
2: Oh my God.
1: She relies on us for mobility. She is with me or my husband literally 24/7. Crystal has multiple jobs. She is a tow truck driving raccoon because that's what my husband does. And so when she is with him, she is in the tow truck and helps people off the side of the road.
0: Oh my God.
2: Is she just like sitting on the seat next to him? Like
0: lying down?
2: Laying down there? Like not in a crate or anything?
1: She has a special little bed. She has a special little bed that's it's for dogs, for safety. It's hooked into the safety, the seatbelt thing in the tow truck. And it's kind of in the middle console. So she just cruises alongside of him.
0: And you bring her around? Like you just carry her around the town with you?
1: Yeah, we live in a really pet-friendly community here in Florida. We have a lot of pet-friendly restaurants, and Crystal is loved everywhere. In fact, one of our restaurants even painted her picture on their wall of local celebrities. She's really captured the hearts of people here locally and then all over the world. We have people who love Crystal all over the world.
2: Kristen, I have a question then about Crystal. If she's such a special and famous raccoon, have you guys ever been approached to do a television show or a web series or anything like that?
1: Yeah, we have. Actually, she's been on our local news a lot, but we're really excited about a new episode of a show called My Best Friends and Animals.
0: Oh my God.
1: The crew spent 2 days here with us in Florida and made this really awesome segment for their episode about Crystal and her life here with us and the care that she gets. And it's really, really a cute episode. My best friend's an animal. It's awesome.
0: So when it comes to Crystal and raccoons, there are people that look at raccoons as they are filthy, right? And they have a stigma attached to raccoons that their poop is poisonous and that they're dirty animals and they feed on garbage.
2: They always knock over our bins.
0: Yeah. How do you educate people when they are seeing a raccoon for the first time that they still have that in their head?
1: I love that question. Thank you for asking. So Crystal is our rescue's educational ambassador. We actually have 7 raccoons that live with us here permanently at our sanctuary, and they all have disabilities of some sort. But because Crystal goes out in public with us, we actually do classroom visits and educational talks around our community. We do a lot of online work. And one of the big things is helping people learn about raccoons. It's a fine balance. We try to make sure we're trying to educate people about raccoons and kind of change some of those negative mindsets so people know that they're really intelligent animals. They're really emotional animals. And they matter greatly in our natural ecosystems. While also not trying to promote them as pets, because they are very difficult animals to keep. They're illegal to keep in a lot of areas. For us, we have to have a special license in our state. So they don't make good pets. And actually on our social media, we have videos pinned about why they don't make good pets. Sorry, Catherine, I know that's a dream of yours.
0: Thank you for saying that. Thank you,
2: Kristen,
0: so much for saying that.
2: What is a social account?
1: Our rescue is called Toes and Tails. TOWS, because we have a towing company.
0: Oh my God.
1: So it's Toes and Tails. And on social media, on Instagram and on TikTok, there's underscores in between each word. But if you type in Crystal the raccoon, you'll probably find it.
0: Sometimes when the baby raccoons get into the backyard, my wife goes out and sits in a lawn chair and feeds them pieces of banana. Is that okay?
1: Well, we technically tell people that it's best not to feed wildlife.
0: Okay, but listen, it's going
1: to
0: happen. Kristen, it's going to happen. I need to know if banana is okay. I'm not asking for permission.
1: Banana is okay.
0: Kristen Littles, the episode of your show will be on My Best Friends and Animal, and you got Crystal, the quadriplegic raccoon that you guys live with, and your husband has a towing company, and the little raccoon who can't use her legs just sits beside him in the tow truck and loved all over the town, and you're doing some great work with the rescue, and I love talking to people like you, Kristen. Thank you so much.
1: Yeah, thank you so much. Thanks for having us and sharing your story.
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0: Kiss 95, biggest hits, the best throwbacks. Rihanna, Jay-Z, Umbrella. Yes. It is supposed to rain, actually, tonight, tomorrow. Hopefully, that will help with the smoky situation out there. Be safe. It is 23 degrees right now. This afternoon, getting up to a high of 28.
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0: Roz and Mocha Show. Happy Friday. Thank you very much for listening. Spend the weekend with us, okay? We got podcast episodes every single day of the week. So if you missed out on anything this week or you need like more podcasts in your life, search for Roz and Mocha anywhere you get your podcasts, including Amazon Music. And if you have not yet listened to the 6-part docuseries called The History of Roz and Mocha, highly encourage you to do that as well. 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
1: That Luke Skywalker's lightsaber, like the handle from Empire Strikes Back, just sold. Man, nerds got money. So it beat the record because the previous record was Darth Vader's lightsaber.
0: Okay.
1: That sold last September for $3.65 million.
0: Oh, my God.
1: This one, because it's Luke's from Empire.
0: Yeah.
1: Was,
0: wait, is this Luke's from Empire when he got his hand chopped off?
1: Yes.
0: Spoiler alert?
1: Yes. And so when you, the presentation of it is actually a hand holding it that's modeled after Mark Hamill's hand, and the base is the other half of the hand, and it's separated.
0: Oh, okay. Hold on.
1: Right?
0: Okay, let me guess. So 3.5 for Darth Vader.
1: 3.65 for Darth Vader.
0: So, it's got to be at least $4 million.
1: No, 3.75.
0: Oh.
1: But still, $3.75 million, right? That's incredible. Mocha, what did you learn today?
0: So we already know how Marvel is like rebooting, I guess, the X-Men, right? So the rumor is that they've already cast certain characters.
1: Yeah.
0: So Sadie Sink from Stranger Things.
1: Yes.
0: Right? She's going to be Jean Grey.
1: Okay.
0: Adam Driver, who was originally rumored earlier this week as playing Magneto, is not playing Magneto. He's playing a character by the name of Sinister.
1: Okay.
0: Bill Skarsgård as Professor X.
1: Oh.
0: Right?
1: Okay.
0: They're going like, you know, they got to go with a young cast if they're looking for longevity with these movies.
1: Yeah.

0: 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Roz and Mocha are never far away.
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0: This dude is singing about 90s love in 2026. Alex Warren and Ordinary. Dang, where do you find that? Hey, this is Lou hanging out with you. Hope you're having a fantabulous Friday. TGIF. Of course, lots coming up on the show. I'm filling in for Pina. So stick around because your chance to win a whole bunch of money coming up.
1: This is Lou Attia on

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2: Well, the name is pretty self-explanatory, really. Kiss to Cash. Hey, this is Lou hanging out with you. Hope you're having a fantabulous Friday. The weekend is almost here. Woohoo! TGIF, as they said back in the day. Your chance to win $10,000 at the end of July. The only way to doing that is if you're in the draw. And the way to doing that is the moment you hear a rather lengthy and exaggerated kiss sound.

0: playing out at any point throughout the show, you text the keyword money, M-O-N-E-Y, to 925555. 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Yeah, something like that.
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1: Do I smell a Kiss sound wafting through the air? 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
2: There's no end to the amount of cash you can win right here on Kiss 92.5. Hey, this is Lou. Not only is there Kiss the Cash doing the rounds where you can walk away with 10 grand at the end of July, every weekday morning there's Roz and Mocha's Easy Money. Now, you got to be an early bird for this one because it's at 6:15 in the a.m. All you got to do is choose between Roz and Mocha, spin the wheel, and you could win hundreds of dollars. In fact, here's what happened just this morning.
3: I'm going to choose Mocha.
4: If you win, what are you doing with 400 bucks, man?
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4: 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All right, Moses, on the count of three, you got to yell out, spin that wheel. 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
3: That's amazing. 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
2: And there you have it. Roz and Mocha's Easy Money every weekday morning at 6:15. Hey, you never know. It could be you next.
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12: Noah, careful.
13: Okay.
12: 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I spoke to a doctor about Noah's rash.
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13: Yeah.
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13: Mom, my tummy hurts.
12: 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Don't worry. We'll use maple.
13: Yeah.
12: Health, yeah.
13: Yeah.
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15: What's up? 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But it's real. 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
15: 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Already bought my ticket.
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0: Loved it. 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Good question. 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Admission is free, which is always fantastic news. And you can just enjoy the night and with that, support Toronto's creative community. I gotta admit, I absolutely love this city.
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0: Oh, it's just gone noon o'clock. That means you're probably deciding what to have for lunch. Hey, this is Lou. Don't worry. I'm here to keep you company while you're doing that. Lots happening in this hour. Of course, we've got Kiss the Cash. The moment you hear a Kiss sound, which sounds like this, text the keyword money to 925555. That gets you into the draw to win $10,000 at the end of July. Plus, of course, we've got the throwback battle. Two throwback songs going head-to-head, and you get to pick which one I play out. That's also coming up in a few minutes' time. But for now, let's continue with the throwbacks. Here's Katy Perry featuring Snoop Dogg, California Girls. 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

fit and ready. 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

0: absolutely love this tune. NSYNC, It's Gonna Be Me. That's when they were still in their 20s and had a lot of energy. Hey, this is Lou Hank.
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It's time for the throwback battle. Two throwback songs going head to head, and you've got all the power. You get to decide which one I play.

0: out in a few minutes' time. 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Which one would you like me to play out? 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
1: Still getting a lot of texts for the throwback battle, and you still have a few minutes to cast your vote. Which song am I going to play in a couple of minutes' time? I'm giving you the choice I never had. Quick reminder, the first throwback song is Flo Rida featuring T-Pain and Lou versus Beyoncé Irreplaceable. 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Lou is winning by a landslide, so we're talking 80% for Lou, 20% for Irreplaceable. So get your votes in for Beyoncé if you'd rather hear her playing out versus Flo Rida and T-Pain. 925555.
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1: It's okay if you're a Beyonce lover. You did your best. Hey, this is Lou, and it's time for the results of the Throwback Battle. I just realized I sound like one of these old-time superhero show narrators. Anyway, gave you two songs. The first one was Flo Rida featuring T-Pain, Lo versus Beyonce, Irreplaceable. A few minutes ago, Lo was leading the way with about 80% of the votes versus 20. Beyonce

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2: I just came to a startling realization. Hey, this is Lou, and it dawned on me that I still haven't played the Kiss the Cash Kiss sound. Does that make sense? Yes. Which sounds like this. Let me see the time. I think it might play out in about 10 minutes, give or take. You know what to do. The moment you hear it, you text the keyword money to 925555. And with that, you're in the draw to win $10,000 at the end of the month. In the meantime, as part of the soundtrack to your lunch hour, here's Swedish House Mafia featuring our very own The Weeknd, Moth to a Flame. It's Kiss 925.

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2: Hark, doth my ears deceive me? 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
1: Another hour, another chance for you to win $10,000 at the end of the month, if and only if you text the keyword money the moment you hear the Kiss the Cash sound, which sounds like a long and passionate kiss. We just had one about 10 minutes ago. I think I'm going to wait, I'd say 15 minutes, give or take, and then it's sure to play out. So keep an ear out for that and text money to 925-555 the moment you hear it. In the meantime, an absolutely beautiful song by Bruno Mars, Risk It All. 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
2: Hey, this is Lou hanging out with you. Hope you're having a fantabulous Friday so far. And an even better weekend coming up. We're inching ever closer to the time the Kiss the Cash sound plays out. If you hadn't heard it before, it sounds like an elongated, passionate kiss. You'll know when you hear it. It's coming up in the next few minutes. Just keep listening. And the moment you hear it, you text the keyword money, M-O-N-E-Y, to 925-555. Not only that, at some point during the show, I'm going to pick from that pool of names and hand one of you $100 just because I feel like it. And it's the weekend. Who couldn't use an extra $100 to go out somewhere nice for dinner? So just keep your ears peeled for that Kiss sound coming up in a few minutes.
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2: Oh, there you have it. A couple of minutes ago, you heard that Kiss sound we're looking for. If you hadn't texted, there's a few minutes window to do just that. Text the keyword money, M-O-N-E-Y, to 925-555. Not only that, I'm calling somebody right now.
3: Hi.
2: Yeah, hi. This is Lou calling from Kiss 92.5. Who am I speaking to?
3: Hi, Lou. This is Kim.
2: Kim, what are you up to right now that I so rudely interrupted?
3: Right now, I'm just doing some schoolwork.
2: Oh, doing schoolwork. What's the subject, if you don't mind me asking?
3: It's my elective course for my program. It's the business of the chemistry.
2: The business of chemistry?
3: Yeah.
2: Wow, that is insanely specific.
3: I know, it's such a specific course, but it really helped me learn things about business, because I'm not a business person, actually.
2: Yeah, neither am I. That's why I'm doing this job. Well, Kim, I got some news for you.
3: Yeah?
2: You texted me the keyword money to 925-555, didn't you?
3: I did.
2: Okay, well, other than the fact that you're in the draw to win $10,000 at the end of July, I felt like giving you $100 today. How does that feel?
3: Oh my gosh, amazing. Thank you so much, Lou.
2: My absolute pleasure, Kim. What would you spend that princely sum on?
3: Maybe I should buy an air purifier now.
2: Touché, yes, I think so. Well, Kim, before I let you go, is there anything you'd like to say?
3: Kiss 92.5, I love you.
2: Thanks.
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2: Big congrats to Kim, who won an instant $100 because she texted the keyword money to 925555 the moment she heard the Kiss the Cash sound playing out. 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
1: And there you have it. 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Why would you want to do that? Great question. 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So if you want a chance at 10 grand, do it now. Text money to 925-555. 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
2: There's no end to the amount of cash you can win right here on Kiss 92.5. Hey, this is Lou. Not only is there Kiss the Cash doing the rounds where you can walk away with 10 grand at the end of July, every weekday morning, there's Roz and Mocha's Easy Money. Now, you got to be an early bird for this one because it's at 6:15 in the a.m. All you got to do is choose between Roz and Mocha, spin the wheel, and you could win hundreds of dollars. In fact, here's what happened just this morning.
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0: that's real nice. All right, Moses, on the count of three, you got to yell out, spin that wheel. One, two, three.
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0: Moses, my man. On a Friday, you just won $400.
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1: That's amazing. 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
2: Congratulations, man.
3: 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Roz and Mocha's Easy Money every weekday morning at 6:15. Hey, you never know. 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
2: Hey, this is Lou. Just want to say thank you for joining me on the show. 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My goodness gracious, that's a mouthful. Live at Scotiabank Arena in Toronto, November 1st. So listen out for that tomorrow as well. Coming up next is our very own Pina. 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

0: 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One kiss
1: is all it takes. I'm Hina in for Sam McDade today. Hey, it's Friday. We feeling good? Maybe your weekend's already started. If that's the case, if you took the day off or you ended work early today, good for you. Good for you. If you're still working, hey, maybe you got another hour or two. It's okay. Because you know what? We're going to keep each other company. We're going to have a ton of fun. And I've got money. $100. That could be yours instantly this afternoon. All you need to do is listen, which is what you're already doing, right? But here's the thing. Listen out for this kiss. And that's what it sounds like. So when you hear it, text the word money, include your name, send it to 925-555, and you will be in to win $10,000 July 31st. Plus, you never know, at some point throughout the show, I'm going to call someone and hook him up with $100 instant cash. A nice little surprise on your Friday. It's Kiss.

24 degrees right now, feeling like 28 out there. We got sunshine, although that widespread smoke continues and we remain under an orange air quality warning. And that means the closures of outdoor pools in the city. However, indoor pools are open. As far as the weekend goes, tomorrow is the worst day of the weekend because, well, it's going to rain. 27 for the high. Sunshine on Sunday, World Cup final, high near 25.

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for Sam this afternoon. Hi there. Do you love working out? I don't always love it, but I love the feeling afterwards when I just, you know, your body feels so good. You know you've done something great for yourself. And if you're looking to incorporate a little more reps into your exercise, this new study shows that sniffing dark chocolate before a workout can help you do more reps. So they had a bunch of people, and those who sniffed dark chocolate before a workout, they completed 18 more reps than those who didn't. Okay, that's cool. Yeah, okay. Smell the dark chocolate. Yay. But I'm wondering, after the workout, can I eat it?

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couches. Kiss 92.5, Pina and for Sam. Hey, how you feeling this afternoon? In the mood to win some money? 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And that kiss, you're going to hear it very soon.

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0: Yes, throwbacks like that one on Kiss 92.5. 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

0: kiss to cash. You could win $10,000. One kiss is
1: all it takes. Hi there, I'm Pina in for Stan McDay today. And you don't mind if we get a little bit closer, a little more affectionate, do you, by sharing a kiss? Yeah, that's the kiss. And that is the kiss to cash. $100, possibly $10,000. You just never know. So when you hear that kiss, text the word money, include your name, send it to 925-555. You are in to win $10,000 July 31st. Plus, throughout the day, we randomly call people, hook them up with $100. It is instant cash. And, well, it could happen this hour. It is going to happen at some point between now and 7 o'clock, I promise you. And the feeling of giving away money is just so amazing. It happened the other day when I called Jermaila.
2: Yes, thank you so much. That's amazing. Honestly, thank you so much. I appreciate it.
1: Thank you for listening. So any plan for the $100?
2: Honestly, nothing in particular, but probably going out to eat this weekend now.
1: Yes. Treat yourself, Jermaila.
2: Exactly.
1: And then $10,000, like what would you do with that?
2: Well, definitely life-changing. Probably first thing would be paying off debts and then proceeding with the rest.
1: It could turn out to be a fantastic summer for you.
2: Exactly. Thank you so much, Pina. I appreciate it.
1: All right. So you're going to keep listening, right? Because that kiss will play. Don't go far. It's Kiss 92.5. We got the money. And apparently we love to give it away.

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0: I'm in for Sam. Hello. Because, you know, we should enjoy the simple things in life, right? Because often they tend to be the most important things. Came across a survey, and when it comes to those simple joys, among them, waking up after a good night's sleep. Oh, when you wake up and you feel refreshed. That is such a great feeling. Catching up with an old friend or loved one. A cup of coffee. Yes, first thing in the morning. Nothing quite like it. I'm getting way too excited here. Also, the smell of freshly brewed coffee. And I love this one on the list as well. Again, the simple joys in life. Hearing your favorite song on the radio. Yeah, see? That's what we're here for.

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on Taylor Swift's Instagram every day just to see if she's posted any photos from the wedding? Just me. I can't wait. I'm so impatient. 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The fate of Ophelia.

0: the call, and well, I suppose you could say she was excited.
1: Can I tell you, I heard the kiss from so far because I'm at the bank, and I was like, was it? Was it not it? I'll just send it anyways.
0: Well, I'm so glad you did, because perfect timing. I'm calling you back, and you were randomly chosen, and you are scoring $100 right now.
1: Yay! Thank you so much.
0: And, Shira, don't forget that just for sending that text, you're also in the draw to win $10,000 July 31st.
1: Ah, okay, amazing. I want to set my calendar.
0: If you get a call early July 31st, answer it.
1: Will do.
0: Because you're $10,000 richer. But hey, you got 100 bucks right now. Enjoy.
1: Thanks, Pina.
0: And you too could win that 10K at the end of the month. All you have to do is listen out for us to kiss you. And when we do, text the word money, include your name, send it to 925-555. And I have yet to call someone and hook him up with 100 bucks. So I'm thinking perhaps this is the hour. Well, we'll find out soon enough.

Friday, big day, the FIFA World Cup final, Spain, Argentina. I am most excited about the first ever halftime show, which features Justin Bieber, Madonna, BTS, Shakira, Coldplay. They also have a closing ceremony and a lot of celebrities a part of that as well. Robbie Williams, Jennifer Hudson, and Tom Cruise. And I'm wondering, like, what is Tom going to do? Because anytime he makes appearances like this, it's usually like a stunt. And he does have a new movie coming our way. So I'm excited. Sunday, I will be on my couch. How about you? I'm Kina in for Sam McDay. Today, it's KISS 92.5. 1, 2.

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that poor air quality warning remains in effect. 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It is 25 right now in the city. 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Pina and for Sam. 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

0: Justin?
1: Yeah, speaking.
0: Justin, it's Pina calling from Kiss 92.5. Surprise!
1: Oh, hey, how are you?
0: I'm great. I loved how, like, the energy in your voice, your mood kind of shifted when you found out who it was.
1: Oh, yeah. Oh, yeah, definitely. Just on a monotonous drive home from work.
0: Oh, well, I'm glad that I could brighten it up for you a little bit, because I'm hooking you up with $100 instant cash right now.
1: Thank you so much. Yes. That's amazing.
0: $100 for the weekend. Are you going to use it this weekend? Are you going to hold off?
1: I'm going to use it right now to fill up gas.
0: All right. Good for you, Justin. And hey, don't forget this. Because you texted in, you are instantly in the draw to win $10,000. We give that away July 31st.
1: That would be amazing. Oh, thank you so much.
0: You're very welcome, Justin. Hey, good luck with the 10K and enjoy that $100 right now as you gas up the car.
1: Thank you.
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Kina and for Sam McDade. And yes, one kiss is all it takes. This kiss. Ah, yes. That kiss to cash. How much? Well, it could be $100 if we call you throughout the day. $100 instant cash. Or it could be $10,000 at the end of the month, because that's what we're giving away July 31st. So when you hear the kiss, you're texting in the word money. Please include your name. 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That's all you got to do. And I know it's the weekend, but we continue to play noon until 4. So every day we do not take a break because we want to hook you up with money. Lots of it.

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more baseball for the Jays to play this season, but they've already announced the 2027 season and when it begins. And for the Jays, they will be in the Bronx taking on the Yankees March 25th. But this weekend, the Jays are back in action after the All-Star break. They're taking on the White Sox. And tonight's game gets going at 7:15. Go, Jays, go! It's KISS 92.5.

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14: 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The biggest hits?

Thanks so much for hanging out tonight. I'm Keenan for Sam McDade, and you still have a chance to win some money because I have yet to play The Kiss this hour. 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

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It's time for Kiss the Cash. You could win $10,000. One kiss is all it takes. Text the word money and your name to

92.5. I giggled when I read that Shania Twain was blaming Harry Styles for not going to Taylor Swift and Travis Kelce's wedding. It's not a dramatic story. No. It's because she was touring with Harry. She was his opening act at all of his Wembley shows, which one of them happened to fall on Taylor's wedding day, and that's why Shania could not be there. But, you know, Shania is in Toronto tonight. Imagine going from Wembley Stadium to Horseshoe Tavern, because that's what's happening. She's playing that venue tonight. And for anyone that's going, wow, what an intimate show. Enjoy.

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great day tonight. Appreciate you spending some time with me. It's Kiss 92.5 with the biggest hits and the best throwbacks. And if you want some cash, Kiss to Cash continues throughout the weekend. All you need to do, listen out for that kiss. And, well, you know what it sounds like, right? It's this, that the, oh, ah, yeah. Lay it on me. So when you hear that, text money along with your name to 925-555. And once you text in, you are in to win $10,000 at the end of the month. Plus, you never know when we'll randomly call you and just give you $100 instant cash. Because, you know, we're nice like that. Take care of yourselves. Have a great weekend. And I'll see you back here Monday.

smokes. I wonder if that saying was created because of a smoky atmosphere like the one we're dealing with, and a huge chunk of this part of the world is actually dealing with because of the fires. I'm Jeff, and I've been trying to stay inside. I've actually got like shortness of breath over the last number of days because, well, I am asthmatic and I have an inhaler. I've also got a couple allergies, but when it gets smoky outside, oh, my respiratory system starts to slow down a little bit. So that might be the case for you as well. Smoke in the skies, in the atmosphere. Stay inside if you can. Down to 21 with a chance of showers tonight. Tomorrow, 27 and a 60% chance of thunderstorms.

will welcome the rain. Don't want to see any more fires getting started, and we do want to see the ones that are burning get put out. Sunday, sunshine and 25 for you. But if you don't have to be outside in all the smoke, try not to, for your own health. Here's Sabrina Carpenter on KISS.

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1: All right. A couple of things I want to chat with you about on today's program. Number one would be sending a text or email to the wrong person. Happens all the time. If you've got a story, text the show. We'll get you on the show. Also, here's a question for you. My friend asked me this the other day, and I had to really think about it for a second. Question was, in your phone, who do you have more photos of? Your spouse or your pet? And I honestly think I have more photos of my cats. Maybe because there's three of them, so it's not really fair, than I do of my wife. Top of the list, though, has got to be my toddler. Is 3-year-old, is that still toddler? Anyway, I have a 3-year-old and by far more photos of her than the cats or my wife in my phone.
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2: 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I'm alone learning those lessons. You're out there

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0: Throwbacks. It's Kiss at Night.
1: Hi there. How's it going?
2: Good. I just want to say this. I've been waiting to say this all forever.
1: Okay.
2: My name is Jeff.
1: Well, I'm glad we got you the opportunity. I appreciate that.
2: Thank you so much.
3: My name is Jeff.
1: What's your name?
2: Carla.
1: Carla, okay. I wanted to ask you real quick here. What do you have more photos of on your phone? Your pet or your spouse?
2: My cat.
1: Yeah, that's a common thing, right?
2: Well, because he does something crazy every day. Even though he's a grouchy old grumpy cat, he's 16 years old, he's still fun.
1: 16? Look at him go.
2: Yeah.
1: Is it wrong that I have photos of my wife that she doesn't know that I've taken?
2: Depends on what the pictures are.
1: I'm not talking naughty stuff. Come on, head out of the gutter here, Carla. But she'll be sleeping in a funny position with her mouth open and her elbow facing the sky. And I'm like, this is great. So I take a photo of it.
2: Is she snoring?
1: Oh, 100%.
2: Oh, good. That's great video.
1: I should start taking video, yeah. But this is all incriminating stuff that she doesn't know exists, and I just keep it for my own giggles every now and again.
2: Well, that's right. As long as it's just between you and her, that's fine. Mm-hmm. Anyways, my cat's name is Mr. Claus.
1: Mr. Claus, tell him we say hi. Give him a little pat-pat, okay?
2: Mr. Claus, Jeff says hi.
1: Aww.
2: Want to say hi? Say hi. There you go.
1: Mr. Claus!
2: There you go.
1: Oh, sweet old man.
2: Sweet old man is right.
1: Yeah.
2: Okay, Jeff. You have a great day. And you know what? My name is Jeff.
1: You're the best, Carla. We'll talk soon, okay?
2: Thanks, bud.
1: Bye-bye.
2: Bye.
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0: To the biggest hits, the best throwbacks.
1: This is Kiss.
2: Babies up in here tonight. No fighting. We got the refugees.
3: No fighting.
2: Up in here.

0: I want to have a little chat about that fella. So,
1: yeah, well.
0: According to your text here, you have way more photos of your pets than you do of your husband. Why is this so?
1: Oh, for sure. So I have senior dogs, and I also have a senior husband. And comparatively, the dogs are aging much better than the husband is.
0: Oh, geez.
1: They don't have bald spots. They just have a touch of gray, not gray.
0: Mm.
1: And the groomer lets them clip the ear hairs. So the ear hairs aren't sticking outside of the ears.
0: Your husband doesn't let you clip his ear hairs?
1: Oh, heck no. Heck no.
0: I don't let my wife do it either. Should I start doing that?
1: Well, there comes an age and you're not there yet.
0: No, the ear hairs are already coming out.
1: Well, they do start to show up in places that they never did before. That's true.
0: It's so true.
1: Yeah, so they take a much better picture than the husband does. For
0: wow.
1: Sure.
0: Okay. What's your poor husband's name?
1: Gary.
0: That's great. Yep, Gary and Carrie. That's fantastic.
1: I know.
0: Hey, Gary, you're handsome and we love you. Okay, pal?
1: Okay. Thanks, Jeff. You have a good one.
0: You too, Carrie. Take care.
1: Yeah, bye-bye.
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0: Kiss. Playing the biggest hits and the best throwbacks. It's Kiss at Night.
1: Hi, Jeff.
2: Hi there. Who am I speaking with?
1: Carrie.
2: Hi, Carrie. How's your day going?
1: Pretty good.
2: Nice. Are you with your husband by chance?
1: No.
2: Oh, okay.
1: We can talk about him always.

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2: After weeks and weeks of watching soccer, the World Cup will come to an end this weekend. Only two games left on the schedule. You might be thinking, two? 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We already know who's in the final. It's Spain and Argentina. 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France taking on England for third place tomorrow afternoon. Then the World Cup final, Spain and Argentina on Sunday afternoon. You can watch both of these games on either Crave or TSN.
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